0: This is presented by the City of Canterbury Bankstown Council's Community Grants Program.
1: Hello there, I'm Sean Bindley. The new Greens leader is backing a renewed push for gaming platforms to do more to protect Australian children. The eSafety Commissioner argues platforms like Steam and Epic Games don't have enough proactive measures in place to detect harmful and illegal material. David Shoebridge says large corporations shouldn't leave responsibility for safety solely in the hands of parents and children.
2: You can't sell an unsafe car. You know, you can't sell unsafe products in the supermarket. How are they allowed to sell these, you know, unsafe games? And when you hear about some of the risks kids have been exposed to.
1: Trade Minister Don Farrell has asked the Trump administration to consider sparing Australian sheep farmers from further tariff pain in exchange for Australian investments in the lamb industry in the US. And Newsley Harrison reports.
3: Senator Farrell floated the idea, which could see Australian super savings invested in the American sector during this week's G20 trade meetings. The proposal aims to get ahead of the US trade investigation into lamb imports, which could result in new tariffs. Australian lamb exports to the US are already subject to a 12.5% tariff, along with many other Australian products. But American sheep producers, backed by dozens of Republican members of Congress, have been lobbying for tariffs, specifically on sheep, meat and wool, from Australia and New Zealand. Lee Harrison, Air News.
1: The doctor who oversaw the failed injection of Krista Pike in Tennessee on Wednesday has been linked to an earlier botched lethal injection in the state, according to reports. 50-year-old Pike survived two full doses of the sedative phenobarbital and was taken to hospital where her condition remains unknown. Tennessee Governor Bill Lee halted all remaining executions for the rest of the year and ordered an independent review. Simon Marks is in London.
4: They say that Krista Pike received two separate full syringes of pentobarbital, that the curtains in the execution chamber were drawn twice, denying witnesses an opportunity to see exactly what was going on inside the chamber. At one point when the curtains were open, she complained that there was a pain in her arm and she thought it was going to burst. She asked if it was always like this, should the arm always be throbbing like this. Her advisors urged her to relax during the process.
1: Jetstar insists flights shouldn't be disrupted over the long weekend, despite planned industrial action from staff. Staff will stop carrying out so-called non-essential duties, including making passenger announcements, on top of not charging for excess baggage and seat changes. One-hour work stoppages are also planned at times. The services union spokesperson Don Brown arguing workers are tired of not being paid fairly.
5: This was action has culminated after their ridiculous pay offer of 2.1% at the last meeting last week. There's going to be a minor inconvenience, but it's for a good cause. Like, these workers work really hard to make sure these passengers get on time and to the destinations that they're travelling to.
1: To Melbourne, where a man has been bashed and left on the ground unconscious in sunshine. A witness says two women and a man attacked a man in broad daylight yesterday afternoon. Emergency services found the 27-year-old unconscious at about 3:30. He was taken to hospital with non-life-threatening injuries. Police say no arrests have been made over the assault, and the investigation remains ongoing. The Australian dollar is buying 69.2 US cents. This is Air National News. Firstly to Rugby League, and Newcastle legend Andrew Johns says Kalyn Ponga can lead the club to its first premiership in 25 years. The Rugby League immortal captained the club when it last won a grand final in 2001. Johns says the fullback's game has gone to another level.
6: There's been a different personality the last 18 months. And from people within the club, they said every day he's driving those standards. So if your captain and your best player is doing that, and not only that, putting his body on the line and smashing blokes, they follow.
1: A former Knights star says the players understand how much the rugby league team means to the city of Newcastle. They're hoping to complete the fairy tale journey from wooden spooners to premiers when they take on the Roosters on Sunday. Captain of the 1997 grand final winning side, Paul Harrigan, says he remembers the boost they got leaving on the team bus, realising how much support they had behind them.
7: That same feeling is still in the ether. It's still here and it's electric. And that's why all the old boys were breaking into spontaneous emotion.
1: In AFL, Chris Fagan has been farewelled by the Brisbane Lions at the club's Merritt Murray Medal last night. Will Ashcroft picking up the best and fairest from Josh Dunkley and the departing Lachie Neal. Fagan becoming emotional when thanking the club.
8: Now, the Brisbane Lions isn't just a football.

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1: Double demerits come into force this holiday period, which means if you're caught speeding, using a mobile phone illegally, or not wearing a seatbelt or helmet, you're in for double the consequences. And lost points can quickly add up to a lost license. So with double demerits these holidays, think twice.
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1: Well, hello, hello, and welcome to Real World Gardener. It's Marianne here on the microphone. Glad to have your company. Thank you for joining me. What's on the show today? Well, I'm talking with Tony Matson, formerly of Cut Above Tools, about hedge shears in the Tool Time segment. Then we're growing artichokes in Vegetable Heroes, plus garden jobs for the weekend with Steve McLean.
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1: Do you own a hedge or two in your garden? Well, if you do, you'll be wanting to know what is the best way to prune the hedge with regards to hedge shears. Should you use straight blades, wavy blades, or maybe just better off with the electric or battery-operated shears? And when is the hedge too tough for any of these? Let's find out. It's time for the Tool Time segment on Real World Gardener. In the studio, I've got Tony Matson, General Manager of Cut Above Tools. Hey, today, Tony, nice to see you again.
2: Yes, hello, Marianne, and hello to your listeners.
1: And today we're talking about hedge shears, choosing, well, straight blades versus wavy blades is one thing that I've not quite got the idea of which is which, and of course using and caring for them. So let's start off with straight blades, because I've got straight blades, but I've managed to do a little bit of damage.
2: Okay, what's happened?
1: Oh, the blades have got little nicks in them.
2: Uh-huh, uh-huh. What were you cutting?
1: I was cutting a viburnum hedge, which is an older hedge.
2: Yeah, and can be quite hard, yes.
1: Yeah,
2: yes.
1: Quite hard, yeah.
2: Yep. Righto. So straight blades are normally for your soft and leafy growth, so your
1: Buxus, for example.
2: Your camellias, your cascade lily pilly, Maria, that sort of stuff, where you're maintaining, shaping, keeping nice straight lines or creating balls. Yeah. It gives you a clean, sharp finish. So it's ideal for, you know, as we said, the box hedge, the buxus and things like that. Some people will use them a lot, and that's their tool of trade, is to shape something and do all the patterns and things, and they'll be using some nice straight blades, nice and sharp, and go from there. Mm. Now, the wavy blades are a little bit more robust, and the idea of having a wave in them is as you get a thicker stem, that wave actually grips the branch or the stem, and instead of it rolling out of the blades or in that fulcrum right in the near the pivot point, if it rolls out to the tip, you're not going to cut through something. So that's why they're wavy, is to, as you're going through some thicker stuff, it's holding it in there where it can cut and cut the more woody and tougher stems. So for your viburnum, if you were sort of giving it a good cut back, then two things: get a tougher pair of the wavy blades, and also take your secateurs or your pruning saw with you. So normally if I'm doing my hedges, I will always have a pair of secateurs in my hand, just to, I see one stem or something that, this is too hard for, whether I've got my battery operated hedge shears or my straight blade hedge shears, I don't want to wreck them. I'll cut them with the secateurs where I can get, you know, certainly thumb size and upwards. But rule of thumb on any pair of hedge shears is not to do too much more than your little finger. Now, you can, as you've cut much more than that. But what happens is over a period of time, the blades will bow a little bit. And then when you go to do the finer work, the leaf or the grass will just fold over and not cut in that shearing action.
1: All right. So I don't think it bowed, but because it's super sharp, those ones that I got. And because it's super sharp, I can just give it a bit more pressure.
2: Yes. Understand. Yeah. Yes, yeah.
1: And so there's little nicks on one of the blades.
2: Righto. So the nicks, as you say, can come from really giving it some, or you've hit a little wire, or something that's not there. On some blades, they will have a screw somewhere about halfway down the blade at the end of the handle. So you've got your main nut and bolt going through the bit that opens and closes, but there's two screws or one screw at least on either blade. You just need to make sure they're tightened up, and that's part of your maintenance program that, you know, typically after I've finished hedging, I'll make sure I wipe it down, yes. I'll oil the blades, and every so often I need to sharpen them, but I'll make sure everything's adjusted okay. And sometimes you don't notice it, you know, it's just getting looser and looser over a period of time. And then what's happened, if there's a little bit of movement in the blade as you're opening and closing, it's just getting caught, and maybe one blade's hitting the other blade slightly and causing a problem too. So there's a number of little factors.
1: And can I get rid of those nicks by filing it or something?
2: Right, yes. So normally I would sharpen just with a tungsten or tungsten carbide or a diamond sharpener, and I work my way from the inside pivot point,
1: yep,
2: all the way to the tip of the shears, and I'm only sharpening one side, that beveled edge, not the flat side. Yep. Now, in your case, if there's a little bit of a nick, then I would get just a normal metal flat file, as you've probably seen around, and
1: yes,
2: then work on that one particular spot that's causing you a problem and try and get rid of that nick. And you won't get rid of it perfectly, but you'll flatten it out. And just remember, the file, when you're filing, if you're doing it yourself, push. So some people will file, they go push and pull, but the files are set up so that you push, and that's how they only work in one, or most of them, a lot of them, work in one direction, and that way you'll be able to get that, right, that nick or that burr off. And if that doesn't work, then I know the shears you've got, you can replace the blades. And that's unfortunately not the case with every pair of head shears. You can go and buy some. You can probably take them off, but you can't find a supplier to replace them.
1: Absolutely. Now with the wavy head shears, how do you sharpen those?
2: Exactly. So you can either run your sharpener along, but I think you're familiar with that,
1: yes,
2: sharpener we've got, that it's actually set as a V, and you can run that, put that on the blade and just run it down. But instead of running down in one straight line, you're sort of following the wave. And it's the same with, if you had the, you know, a file, you would just follow the wave along and try and be consistent. Don't, if you just work on one spot, the only reason I'm working on one spot is to get rid of the nick. Otherwise, you're working from the inside of the blade all the way to the tip in firm, consistent strokes. And that way the whole blade is being sharpened at one time.
1: And of course, there are battery operated hedge trimmers. Are they better?
2: Yes, very much so, quicker. I've got one little Cascade hedge. It's probably about 8 meters long, up the side of my driveway. Might take me 20 minutes, half an hour with the normal straight blade head shears.
1: Wow,
2: I reckon I'm doing it in 5 minutes at the most with the battery operated head shears. I've got one with a 600mm blade. They start off at about 450 to about 600 for home use. My one weighs 3 kilos with a battery, so it's not onerous by any means. And I'll just work down the side of the hedge and then along the top. The battery operated, you know, they're fast, they're efficient, great for, you know, long hedges, less effort. And I will regularly, at the end of my job, I will put a spray on my shears, normally a silicon spray. Mm. But if I haven't got that silicon spray, I'll put some WD-40 on. Otherwise, you can use canola oil, you know, if you've got a spray can of canola oil. But put something on those blades so they're moving nice and easily, they're not working hard. A good pair of battery operated head shears, you know, $250 to $350, a blade will cost you about $120. So in 6-7 years' time, you can either try and take it to someone or persevere yourself to sharpen it, or whack in a new blade, and therefore you're back in action again.
1: Lots of things to think about there, and lots of things to change the way you garden, that's for sure. That's me included. Once again, Tony, thanks for coming in and talking to Real World Gardener.
2: My pleasure.
0: Real World Gardener.
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1: And that was tool-time expert Tony Matson. Straight blades are best for soft growth, such as Buxus and Moray, but if you have a slight woodier growth to hedge, go for the wavy blades. Of course, you can always use electric or battery-operated shears, but you still will want to use secateurs for the odd branch or two that defies being cut by all of them. If you have any feedback, email or write in to realworldgardener@gmail.com or 2RRR, PO Box 644, Gladesville, New South Wales 1675. Still to come, growing artichokes in Vegetable Heroes, then garden jobs for the weekend.
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1: It's time for Garden Jobs for the Weekend with Steve McLean.
5: As usual, there are plenty of jobs for this weekend. In spring, many annual edible growing plants will start to go to flower and then seed very quickly, transitioning from producing edible foliage to sending up tall flower spikes and producing seed. Leafy greens such as rocket or lettuces, herbs such as parsley, basil, coriander, and root crops such as radishes are notorious for this. You can help prevent this or at least slow it down by cutting off flower stems down to their bases. Now is also the time to fertilise your fruit trees. Deciduous trees will be waking up from their winter dormancy and putting on their spring flush. Use compost, aged manure, a balanced slow-release fertiliser or rock dust, and these will all feed up your plants at a time when they are going to need it. And lastly, rose lovers are watching their brand new plants starting to leaf and bud, waiting for the blooms to open. Watering, mulching and fertilising are very important in these first stages. Deep watering is essential for beautiful roses. Give your roses 20 litres of water 2 to 3 times a week for young plants, and older roses will need up to 50 litres once a week. In the event of extreme heat, water deeply 1 or 2 days in advance.
6: Throw in a seed and watch your garden grow

0: Indeed, it's time for Vegetable Heroes, and this week I'm going to grow an artichoke plant, globe artichoke plant, in fact, which is Cynara oscolimus, belonging to the thistle family. And what a history this vegetable has. There's an Aegean legend about a girl called Cynara who, to cut a long story short, got to be made into a goddess. However, she was spotted returning to her earthly family, whom she missed, and for her troubles was turned into the plant we know as the artichoke. This legend originates about 370 BC. Ancient Greeks and Romans considered artichokes a delicacy as well as an aphrodisiac. In artichokes, including leaves, were thought to be a diuretic, a breath freshener, and even a deodorant. It's probable that between the years of 800 and 1500, it was improved and transformed, perhaps in monastery gardens, into the plant we recognise today. Yes, well, the artichoke vegetable is actually the flower head, which is picked and eaten before it flowers. Only the heart and fleshy base of the leaves is edible. The floral parts in the centre and base of the flower, the choke, must be removed before eating. What does it look like? Well, a very, very large grey-leaved thistle plant. I've got to tell you, it's larger than you could possibly imagine. And up through the middle of the plant comes this big, fat, segmented-looking flower bud. This is the bit you eat before it turns into a flower. Now, when to grow it? Well, in subtropical and temperate areas, August until November. In cool, temperate and arid areas, well, in cool, temperate areas, it's September through to November. And for arid areas, it's June through to December. The only district that has to wait is tropical areas, which you can only do that from April to July. They need a bit of space to grow. A mature plant will end up being about 1.5 metres high and as much across. And because the plants are perennial and will stay in the same place in the garden for a number of years, pick a spot you don't mind them being for a few years. For cold districts, globe artichokes won't put up with the really cold winters. For those gardeners, choose a cold, hardy variety from your local garden centre and grow it as an annual. They prefer an open, sunny spot in the garden with well-drained soil and, of course, some compost and manures and fertilisers. They can be planted from seed right now, but it's far easier to plant suckers. A mature plant usually has a main stem and a number of lateral suckers. If you know of someone with a plant, ask them to separate the sucker using a spade. Trim back any wooden leaves or roots and plant it in a suitable place in mid to late winter. Water the plants until they're established and protect them from frost and later on from heat stress when they're still young. Once mature, artichokes are fairly resilient. Next autumn, build up mulch around them and cut stems back once the leaves go yellow. Now, when to harvest them? Not in the first year, because that's when you take off any flower heads so that the young plants has a chance to grow and produce leaves. From the second year on, you can pick the artichokes and you'll generally get 10 to 12 heads, which isn't bad considering how expensive they are to buy. Once they are swollen, but before the scales have started to open and turn brown on the tips. When picking your artichoke, leave a few centimetres of stem. Small buds can be picked early in the season and eaten whole. Globe artichokes, by the way, will get crown rot if the drainage isn't any good. And, of course, give them a good rinse to get rid of any earwigs and other insects. So why are they good for you? Artichokes are nutrient dense, so for the 25 calories in a medium artichoke, you're getting 16 essential nutrients. In addition to all these important minerals, artichokes are a good source of fibre, vitamin C and folate. And that was your Vegetable Heroes segment for today.
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0: The longer chat for garden jobs for the weekend. On the line, I've got Steve McLean. How are you today, Steve?
2: Yeah, I'm really good, thanks, Marianne. How are you?
0: I'm a bit cold, but that's spring for you. One day it's hot, next day it's warm. Time to do the listener question. And Shannon writes, I've just discovered the roots of my fig tree have nematodes. I was trying to remove an invasive weed and found a bigger problem. I have done some research and it's saying there's no cure. Has anyone got better news for me and a remedy? I dread to see what other potted figs have on the roots because she's been growing these for a number of years, and until she has a backyard, she might, well, she's hoping it's not for nothing.
2: Look, we're assuming that the fig tree is in a pot, and that in that case, it's difficult but not impossible to treat. And treating destructive plant parasitic nematodes such as root knot nematodes in potted plants requires completely replacing or sterilizing the contaminated potting media, as curative chemical drenches are rarely effective in small containers.
0: A container-grown fig, though, is absolutely possible to be saved because figs possess an incredibly aggressive root system and root exceptionally easily from cuttings or bare stubs. While root knot nematodes are generally a terminal sentence for annual vegetables, a prized fig tree can be salvaged using specific techniques to reset its root system.
2: Because of that, actually, Shannon, I hope you've got a large backyard for those figs in the future, should you put them into the ground. But if the fig tree is still relatively small or you are highly attached to the current specimen, you can't physically strip away the infestation. Experienced fig hobbyists use this drastic but highly effective method. First, pull the fig out of the container, then wash every speck of soil off the roots with a sharp blast from a garden hose. Do this over concrete or a bucket and not onto open garden beds. And Marianne, I actually have repotted figs in the past, and they are really quite resilient to quite some harsh treatment to the roots themselves.
0: Yeah, they can be cut away quite severely. And anyway, the next step is shave the roots. Use sterilised pruning secateurs to hard prune the root system. Cut away all visible galls, knots and heavily infested fibrous roots. Fig trees can regenerate an entire root system from bare wood stubs, believe it or not.
2: The next step might sound drastic, but it works. Submerge the remaining bare root stubs in a 10% bleach solution, one part bleach to nine parts water, for about 10 minutes to kill microscopic nematode eggs or larvae clinging to the surface.
0: Finally, plant the bare root fig into a sanitised pot filled with fresh, high-quality, sterile commercial potting mix. Keep it in a shaded area for a couple of weeks while it establishes clean new roots. Hopefully, the root system isn't too severely damaged. By the way, because nematodes live strictly in the soil and roots, the upper branches of your fig tree are completely sterile and pest-free. Well, hopefully that will work, and I'm sure it will. Now, the hot term is damping off at a time when many gardeners are madly sowing seeds out in the garden or in pots, punnets or trays. They can be caught out by damping off.
2: Damping off is a fatal fungal disease that causes seedlings to suddenly wilt, collapse and die. And the damping off fungal disease affects seeds and or very young seedlings.
0: Symptoms range from seeds turning mushy and brown and rotten the soil before they even sprout, or stems near the soil line turn water-soaked, soft, thin and discoloured, that's grey or brown, at which point the stems can no longer support the plant and the seedling falls over.
2: And sometimes a fluffy, white, cobweb-like fuzz may appear on the soil or plant surface under high humidity. And some things to look out for are excess moisture from being overwatered or soggy, or poorly draining soil, and other factors can be cold, damp soil that slows down seedling growth.
0: Also, poor airflow from overcrowded seedlings and high humidity without adequate ventilation. Now, if you're reusing the pots and haven't properly washed your pots in 10% bleach, then it's another contamination source. Or if you use contaminated garden soil containing resting fungal spores, that can be another source as well.
2: Always use a fresh commercial seed starting mix instead of garden soil or old compost. Scrub and disinfect old pots and trays using a 10% bleach solution, as we said before, about one part bleach to nine parts water before reuse.
0: Now keep the potting mix damp, not waterlogged, and ensure proper drainage holes. Watering from the bottom is recommended by placing trays in water to let the roots absorb moisture, but keeping the top surface dry.
2: Improve airflow by spacing seeds out when planting. And if you're sowing in early spring, when the soil is still cold, provide warmth and light by using heat mats and bright grow lights to encourage fast, vigorous growth that outpaces the disease.
0: Yeah, that's true. And let's go on to the plant profile.
2: Yeah, well, this week's plant profile is one that's been growing in Australian gardens for generations. Plumbago auriculata, commonly known as Cape Plumbago. Yeah, you've almost certainly seen it, even if you weren't sure of the name.
0: It's a sprawling, semi-climbing shrub that produces clusters of small, delicate flowers in a soft powder blue, a colour that's genuinely hard to find in the garden, which is part of what makes it so useful. There's also a white flowered form called alba if you prefer something a little more neutral.
2: Both flower prolifically from spring through to autumn, and in frost-free coastal areas, they can continue flowering right through winter as well.
0: Cape Plumbago originates from South Africa and it's very well adapted to the east coast of Australia. It thrives in full sun and handles heat and dry periods once established, making it a practical choice for gardens that don't always get the attention they deserve.
2: We'll tolerate part shade, though flowering tends to be more generous in a sunny spot. And in terms of size, well, it typically reaches about 1.5 to 2 metres in height, but can spread considerably wider, up to 3 metres across if left to its own device.

0: aware of when you're pruning or handling. In fact, I always used to find that it would stick to my clothing quite a lot.
1: Yes, it can be a bit annoying, can't it? But, you know, worth a mention also is that plumbago can sucker and spread, so it's worth keeping an eye on that aspect of it and removing any suckers that appear outside where you want the plant to grow. It also has some weed potential in certain areas. So if you're considering it, just check with your local council if your garden adjoins native bushland.
0: And if you're looking for something that produces reliable colour from spring right through to autumn with very little intervention, Cape Plumbago is a solid option. It's widely available at nurseries, easy to establish, and that soft blue is a genuinely useful colour to have in the garden. In fact, I do have a blue and yellow colour scheme in my front garden, so I might have to consider planting another one just by itself. Anyway, that's
1: it's a good choice.
0: Yeah. Anyway, that's all we have time for. Once again, Steve, it's been marvellous chatting with you. Look forward to next time.
1: Thanks, Marianne. Really enjoyed it and look forward to next week.
2: This program is produced at 2RRR and heard nationally on the Community Radio Network.
0: Thank you for listening. I hope we've inspired you to sharpen those head shears or even buy battery-operated ones because they're great. Tune in next week because I'll be talking with Steve Falcioni about possibly making topiary balls. But you can hear the whole show again on Mixcloud. Just look for 2RRR programs or follow Real World Gardener on Facebook for the link. 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Oh, until next week, I'll leave you with a track by Donovan, Sunshine Superman. But from me, have a great gardening week. Bye for now.

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2: Most people I know think that I'm crazy.
3: DJs back in the 70s and 80s loved that at a Hell in Paradise by the Dashboard Light because it was so long they could get up and go to the bathroom and get back.
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2: Hello there, I'm Sean Bindley. Three Israeli passengers will receive Presidential Heroism Awards after stopping a pilot from trying to crash a plane. The Fly Dubai flight, carrying 174 passengers, plunged 14,000 feet after the co-pilot attempted to stab the captain. Jet pilots and plane crash litigation expert Arthur Wolk says it's remarkable that a pilot could manage to sneak an edge weapon onto a plane.
3: They go through a security checkpoint, and in theory, the security checkpoint should have disclosed that he was carrying a weapon. Mm. Obviously, there's a breakdown of security at the point of departure, and that's going to have to be looked at very carefully for the future.
2: The eSafety Commissioner warns major gaming platforms are still failing to step up to protect children from online predators. A report found companies like Steam and Epic are relying on basic self-reporting rather than proactive tools to detect child exploitation and grooming. Commissioner Julie Inman-Grant says the same game plan applies for anyone looking to exploit young Australians.
4: So if you were a predator, whether you're a violent extremist or you're grooming for sexual purposes, you're going to go to the digital playgrounds where children are.
2: The New South Wales State Government is standing by its plan to launch Sydney's South West Metro line with locked carriage doors. Six train doors across four retrofitted stations will remain shut due to dangerous gaps between the train and platform. Transport Minister John Graham says it's a simple compromise to make sure the service is safe and launches on time.
5: That's not unusual. Looking around the world, or even on our heavy rail system, passengers will adapt. There'll be plenty of staff to assist them. But it will allow us to open this metro sooner rather than later. We're getting very close.
2: The South Australian Premier is making no excuses for getting straight back to work on the North Adelaide Golf Course redevelopment. Yesterday, a federal court threw out a challenge, with the judge finding the parklands would not be significantly destroyed. Peter Malinowskis says workers have been instructed to get on with the job.
6: The protesters are seeking to make this as controversial as they possibly can. They will pick at anything and everything to try and turn this into a controversy. And I just invite people to stop and think about this for a moment. What are we doing here? We're taking a public golf course and we're upgrading it for the public.
2: The Australian Medical Association believes training colleges aren't offering enough support to the country's future specialists. Just 39% of trainee specialists have told a survey they received useful feedback about exam performance, and fewer than half said their feedback was provided promptly. AMA Vice President Julian Reyes says younger doctors spend years of their lives and thousands of dollars to receive this training.
7: We deserve much better from our specialist colleges, and I think they need more timely feedback, more affordable training pathways, and I think greater confidence that their concerns about their training will be taken seriously.
2: Another three people have died on West Australian roads overnight after two separate crashes in the regions. Jamie Smith has the details.
8: Two drivers were killed when their cars caught fire after colliding near Boddington around 8:30 last night. Police say a grey Holden Commodore and a grey Ford Falcon crashed on Pinjarra Williams Road and both people died at the scene. Around 90 minutes earlier in Port Hedland, a motorbike collided with a white Toyota Land Cruiser near the intersection of Cook Point Drive and Wilson Road. The man on the bike died at the scene. Anyone with information on either of the crashes is urged to contact Crime Stoppers.
2: This is AIR National News. In cricket, Nick Maddison and Victoria's Sam Harper have been called into the Australian squad for the Test Tour of South Africa, with Cameron Green battling injury. Eddie Summerfield reports.
9: Last year, Nick Maddison was undergoing treatment for testicular cancer. A week on from scoring a one-day century for New South Wales against Victoria, he's on his way to South Africa. Victorian keeper batsman Sam Harper also being sent for cover, with Josh Inglis ruled out of the first test with a finger injury. While all-rounder Cameron Green is battling an abdominal strain, Australia's first test in South Africa since the ball tampering saga begins next Friday in Durban. Eddie Summerfield reporting.
2: In-form halfback Sandon Smith claims the underdog Knights won't be overawed by the occasion in Sunday's NRL Grand Final. The Newcastle number 7 says they're ready to end the club's 25-year premiership drought by beating his former team, the Roosters.
10: I'm really excited for our crew, and I think nothing seemed to faze this crew. It's such a connected group, and we're really confident internally about what we can do on Sunday.
2: In AFL news, Brisbane star Harris Andrews insists they're not done yet, despite the Chris Fagan era coming to an end. The Lions coach finally calling time on his 10-year stint at the helm last night. The skipper says, "I'll miss Fagan, but the journey is just beginning."
11: "I'm really comfortable in our group. I think we've got a really hungry group that are really passionate about, you know, hopefully trying to win a four-peat. The boys will get back to work quickly and, yeah, be excited and back in whoever comes in and takes over."
2: Australian Independent Radio News.
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12: Double demerits come into force this holiday period, which means if you're caught speeding, using a mobile phone illegally, or not wearing a seatbelt or helmet, you're in for double the consequences. 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So with double demerits these holidays, think twice.
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glad to have you aboard. For most people, the story of Carlos Santana begins at Woodstock in 1969, where his electrifying performance introduced the world to one of the greatest guitarists of all time. From Black Magic Woman and Oi Como Va to Smooth and Maria Maria, Carlos's music has become part of the soundtrack of our lives.

0: global success lies a story that far fewer people know. As a child, Carlos was abused, leaving him angry, fearful, and searching for meaning. It was a spiritual awakening in the early 70s that transformed not only the man, but also the music. Since then, his belief in compassion, forgiveness, meditation, and the power of light has shaped every aspect of his life and career. In this deeply personal conversation, Carlos opens up about the childhood trauma he's carried for decades, the spiritual teachers who changed his life, why he believes love is stronger than fear, and how those beliefs continue to inspire the music he creates today. This is Carlos Santana, as you've probably never heard him before.
1: Hi, Sandy. Hi, hi. It's always an honor and a compliment. I'm not sick and tired of this guy, Santana. He's quite the guy, this Mexican dude. So I'm having fun. I try to make every day with purity and innocence, so everything becomes fresh and new. Nothing becomes predictable or pathetic. I don't have that kind of lifestyle mentality. I have a victorious mentality.
2: I love that, and I really want to know more about that. When did you first get into the spiritualism?
1: In 1972, because I discovered a book about the autobiography of a yogi. And because of him and John McLaughlin, I discovered a teacher named Sri Chinmoy across the street from United Nations. There was a church. And through him, I learned how to discipline myself, discipline my mind. And I was able to believe that I have the capacity to not become one of those persons who suicides. We call it modify your mindset, change your destiny. We can create fear into joy.
2: Were you a religious person before that, or were you in danger of coming to a bad end yourself, given the world that you were associating with?
1: Well, I was indoctrinated when I was a kid with the Catholic thing, and that didn't work for me. So I searched for other philosophies, and I discovered Hinduism and Buddhism, and I discovered that the God that I love, it's a very compassionate, loving, unconditional, universal love. So to me, love is more important than fear. I want people to say, heaven is not a condition or a destination. It's a choice.

0: when you turned to all of this and you started searching for some meaning in your life, was it difficult to find, or were you influenced by people like George Harrison, who was already doing that at the time? Who were your main mentors?
1: Thank you for asking. It was a collaboration of different people, like Aretha Franklin with her album Amazing Grace and the songs that she did, songs from Carole King, you know, You Got a Friend. Aretha Franklin could convert an unbeliever really, really quick, you know, because Aretha Franklin will help you feel your heart. So the combination of Aretha Franklin, John Coltrane, yes, George Harrison, Within Without, we were talking about the space between, you know. So I had a lot of help with other humans pointing the way for me to find my heart center.

0: you describe who Carlos Santana is today?
1: I would say Carlos Santana is an entity that is very consistent with bringing a sound resonance vibration that elevates people out of their misery, out of their bad choices. Carlos Santana is a positive force because I love John Coltrane. So I believe also that one positive thought can create millions of positive vibrations. So Santana is more than a guitar player. He's a force of nature that, like Jimi Hendrix or Stevie Ray, I can wake people up with the sound of the power of music to remind you, woman or man, or whatever you think you are, into believing again that you are worthy of your light and being divine. You are divine. Everyone has access to create blessings and miracles. So I say this, it's a blessing to be a blessing.

0: Carlos, how did the music itself change as your beliefs grew?
1: Well, the music changed because I embraced so many things so much that from Abraxas to Welcome, it was a big, giant leap. A lot of people told me that I was committing career suicide because they wanted me to keep cranking up more Abraxas, more Abraxas, more Abraxas. I said, no, that was done. I can't repeat Oye Como Va over and over in Black Magic Woman because Maria is waiting over there and Smooth is waiting over there, you know? So I have to grow. Even a turtle has to stick his neck out to get ahead.

0: was very natural, very normal, because I discovered that I love God a lot. And I discovered that God loves me a lot. I discovered that God created the world round so we could all have center stage. So the thing that I discovered is a different paradigm, a different narrative. I discovered to learn to read the Urantha book, A Course in Miracles, and books that helped me better myself as a human being.
1: And how did that translate to the music then?
0: It's still very sensuous, because that's what it is. Santana is a very sensuous music because the rhythm's from Africa. But at the same time, most of the songs, we talk about light, about the light in you, the light that we can bring to the world to heal, correct nations, families, individuals, just be better as a human being.

Everything changed for me when I became aware that the more I read about light, the more light was coming out of me. If it blinds you and it upsets you, put some shades, you know. And I have had my share of people who are really angry at me, you know. And I realized that my pursuit of light had bothered a lot of people, because a lot of people like darkness. They compete and compare. I like to compliment. And after a while, I didn't take it as something personal. You know, I mean, when they started attacking me personally with this, this, and that, I realized if I give you a list of 50 people who went out of their way to try to demean me and insult me and put me down, all of them are dead. Dead. And I'm still here alive. I'm alive. They're dead. So my inner voice told me, it's not that I'm happy that they're dead, but just look at it for what it is. They played their role, because some people are not happy unless they're miserable. I'm not that kind of person. You know, I immediately, like a dog shakes up water, I like to shake up all that kind of stuff and go back to square one. If square one is this, be happy and have fun. If you're not having those two, it ain't working for you. Make sense.

0: Once you learn to be happy and have fun, now you have accomplished self-realization or illumination. For me, it's called walking in your own light.
1: So the Carlos Santana of today sounds like a very different person from the Carlos Santana pre-1972.
0: I am. You know, back then I was very, very paranoid, raw, and I felt back then angry because I felt like everybody was waking up to screw me, to take advantage of me one way or the other because of what happened to me when I was a child, being molested. So I had this anger about, you know, people using me or abusing me. And then once I realized that I had to forgive that person, instead of sending him to hell, I have to see light in that person. So I learned to bless him, let him go, and realize that I still have purity and innocence in me. I am not what happened to me. So I could be a spokesman for people who suicide. I can look at the TV camera and say, me too, like you, you know, I was mistreated. I was abused physically, sensually, yet I am pure. I still have purity and innocence. That can never be taken away from me, you know? And so when I say that to, you know, I remember I said it after Supernatural. I gave an interview on Rolling Stone magazine, and a lot of people were like, oh my God, why did you say that? You know, that's so uncomfortable for you to reveal that. You know, it's like, it's embarrassing. And I said, no, it's not about me. It's about persons who are suffering because this is happening to them right now. It's not that I sacrifice, but I volunteer to be a testament that you can be healed and be corrected and go like this. You know, it's funny because Yoda, it says, there is no trying, you know, just do. So I forgive that person. I looked at him, you know, in my mind's eye, I looked at him and I forgave them and I saw light behind them. So I send him to the light instead of sending him to hell. And when I did it, I started sobbing and crying because when I liberated that person, I liberated myself.
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0: I want to make a t-shirt that says, I am not what happened to me. I still am with purity and innocence.

0: is an ongoing process for you? Or has it become a way of life that you no longer need to think about?
1: It's a way of life that I don't think about it anymore because I have other things that are more fascinating to me, discovering the new French kiss. You know, there's something about meditation and a French kiss. When you're French kissing with your wife, you know, there's something very, very totally in the moment. Infinity is right there, especially if you make it a point to be vulnerable. You know, a lot of men are afraid to be vulnerable. So they act really like macho this, and you know, they like the muscles and you know, those are the real scary guys. They're scared of themselves in this, you know, but to be vulnerable, it means that you're not afraid to hug your wife, your lover a certain way and kiss her a certain way. So when I say French kiss to me, it's something that angels cannot do. Angels cannot participate in the field of physical love. They can only witness because they don't have bodies. So it's a blessing to taste food and have a French kiss. Enjoy it. It's a gift. You know, when I have my church up in the future, I want to promote bless the gift to be alive. If you're aroused sexually, it's a gift. You know, don't think it's the devil or it's bad, bad, bad, bad. No. That was something that was put to you by people who have the wrong perception of like the first sin, the wretched sinners. Like, wait a minute. It says, when did it become a sin to be thirsty
0: for love,
1: for affection and love? You know, so I just discarded all of that indoctrination. And I am more free to participate in the field of expression. You know, when you look at the paintings from Picasso, he was free from worrying about what other people thought. And real geniuses are like lions who don't worry about the opinion of sheep.

0: in terms of your music, have you ever been worried what other people think, or have you always been free to express yourself in exactly the way you've wanted to?
1: I play since the beginning to please God, you know. When I remember the first time that I really, really felt with my old violin playing, Ave Maria, you know, and I'm playing it, and I could see that God is happy with my effort, my feeling. I am offering my heart in this song, you know, honoring Ave Maria, you know. So after a while, you convert Ave Maria with Maria Maria, Black Magic Woman. It's the same woman, you know. It's the same woman. So for me, it's not complicated, you know. Life is not complicated. I don't live in my mind. I live in my heart. So therefore,

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Those voices disappear. Yeah. That's why I meditate, because I need to get rid of the voices that condemn you, judge you, make you feel guilty, make you with remorse. They torment.

0: this is why people go to psychiatrists, therapists, and analysts, because they need to get rid of those voices. They torment you. So you get a lot of benefits when you hang around Santana, because I'm constantly discarding the illusion of negative voices around you and say, I am worthy of God's grace because I am divine. I am a beam of light that comes from the mind of God.
1: How long every day would you spend in meditation?
0: Depends. Sometimes early in the morning, wake up 4:30 in the morning or 5. An hour sometimes feels like 2 seconds. Sometimes 2 seconds feels like 3 years. It all depends, you know. It's kind of like Einstein said it the best. When you're sitting on a hot stove, 1 minute is eternity. When you're sitting next to a beautiful woman, eternity is like 2 seconds. It's not enough, you know. So that's a theory of relativity or something, you know. It's all relative, really.
1: And for the benefit of people who've never tried meditation, perhaps, is it difficult to learn? What's your process for meditation?
0: Turn off everything up. You know, turn on the TV, the radio. Just light up a candle. Go inside the flame. Look at the flame. Just concentrate on the flame. And then you're going to hear the voices slowly become nothing. Like, here's a clue. When you meditate, you're becoming creme de la creme. Sediment always goes down. The creme always rises to the top. So when you're meditating, the creme de la creme is your spirit and your soul and your heart. Sediment is your mind, your accusing mind. So you meditate to bypass the mind. That's what you meditate.

0: that's what discipline is. And so you have to be patient with yourself. Don't judge yourself. If you can't concentrate, you know, it's okay. Nobody's judging you or clocking you. Just do your best. Just sit down, take a deep breath, and surrender to that light in the candle. The best part of a meditation is acceptance of your own light.
1: It's known as a meditation practice. Does that mean you actually never master it?
0: Does anybody ever master being the ultimate Casanova lover, you know?
1: I don't know. Maybe you have.
0: It depends on the lover, you know, depends on the quality of how you share the love. For me, it's about honoring it. Honor the act of meditation, honor the act of eating, honor the act of making love. It's all a gift, you know, and when you look at it like that, you want to walk differently than a lot of people. You stop walking with the tail between your legs, apologizing for being a human being. And you start walking tall, but with humility. It's important for me to promote self-worth through my music. My music becomes more than music then.

0: was also, I'd assume, never to necessarily have massive hits and was more to send Carlos Santana's message out there. Is that right?
1: All those things, they happen natural, normal. Like every spring, there's going to be flowers from California all the way to New York. And I don't stop and look at this flower is better than that one, or this red is more better than that yellow. No, no, no. Hits aren't hits because a collective group of people identify with it and they buy it. You know, whether it's the Beatles or Santana or the Rolling Stones or the Doors, there's one song that gets you out of your house, because that song, you gladly pay the babysitter, the parking lot and the ticket, and, you know, to go hear that song. So whether you're staying, you know, Every Breath You Take or James Brown, a hit is not a bad thing. It's a gift like anything else.
0: But when you're composing your songs, is having a commercial hit foremost in your mind, or is spreading the love?
1: It's spreading the love. I don't think I'm going to make a hit. That would defeat the purpose of creating music. So I think Quincy Jones says, when you think of like, I'm going to make a hit, God leaves the room. But when you say, I want to create a song that is like a big hug for a lot of people's hearts. It was Rob Thomas who I said, hey, Rob, how you doing? How you doing, man? He goes, changing people's lives one heart at a time. And I was like, damn, that's really powerful. That's yours? He goes, yeah. So that's what musicians do. We change people's lives from being, most people are not happy in this, they're miserable. So when you change their lives, all of a sudden, they're able to accept, that's the word again, that you are worthy to be happy and have fun. That's very spiritual, to be happy and have fun, you know.
0: And not feel guilty about it.
1: No, not feel guilty. Discard that.

0: you did approach Rob Thomas, was it because of his attitude that you decided to collaborate on Smooth?
1: Yes. The song was sent to me. It was the last song that we recorded for Supernatural. You know, it was the last song. And Clive Davis and Etal Shure and Pete Gombard, it was like a group of over like 20 people who orchestrated and sculpted this song before I even walked into the room and played on it. But it's been like that all my life since I come out of the crib. There's always someone orchestrating this blessing for me to walk into, from Black Magic Woman to Maria Maria to Smooth to the next ones, you know. I'm very happy to tell you that God is my agent. And he's a really good manager and agent. You know, he orchestrates blessings up ahead for me.
0: I don't get how you've made that happen. I mean, I understand what you say about meditation, about spirituality, about coming from your heart and not from your head, about eliminating all those black crows that are the mind chatter. But why you? Why not me? Why not somebody else listening? And I also get that you say most people are not happy unless they're miserable. I really hear that. So you need to change your mindset around to join your club.
1: Here it is. It's individual effort. You get credit for effort in heaven and on earth. If you want to win the lottery, you need to at least get out of bed, get off your butt, and go buy the ticket. So anyone and everyone has access to God's immense abundance, avalanche of abundance, blessings and miracles. It's not just for Bezos or Zuckerberg, you know. Anyone can be a billionaire nowadays, but you have to know how to tap the universe and how to tap with your own heart the same frequency that brings it to you. I heard a long time ago that God invents everything. Man discovers it. Man doesn't invent anything. We just discover it. God already invented it. And when I read about geniuses, I definitely read about Nikola Tesla and Einstein, because both of them believe in God a lot. And let's be serious about it for a second in a good way. Even atheists say, oh my God, when they have an orgasm.
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1: It's a beautiful day.
2: We remember God because at that moment, there's nothing greater or feels better.
3: You just have to believe and then it will happen for you. Okay, I'll try and follow your advice from here on in. And I guess that's how you brought your current wife to you also, Cindy. You manifested the love of your life.
2: Thank you for saying that. It was exactly the way it was presented to me. That someone told me, you created her after Deborah. You created a goddess queen to help you clean up the inner closet. I was like, what the hell is that? You know, what is the inner closet? Well, you know, we all have inner closets. They need to be clean. Sometimes you go to the closet and you say, oh, this is my favorite shirt. This is my lucky shirt. Every time I wear that shirt, something great always happens to me. And we create these things. But when you clean the closet, shoes and clothes and everything, it's just you and your spirit. So the way I take it now, the way I receive this information, that she's very, very helpful in helping me crystallize my existence on a whole other level of benevolence and impeccable integrity.

0: guess part of cleaning that internal closet is the ability to let go in order to make room for new things to come in, yeah?
1: Yeah, you know, some people say that it takes a lot of courage to let it go. To me, it's fun because knowing that God has for me something beyond anything that I can imagine, I wish I could make people feel what it's like to come out of the hotel in Amsterdam and then you hear a car coming around the corner and in the radio, they're playing your song. That's an incredible feeling. You know, all of a sudden you hear Samapati or Maria Maria. And you're like, oh my God, they're playing my music. And they're happy and they're in the car. You know, they're moving around. I get chills just thinking about it. So really what I'm saying is that it's important to validate yourself every day. Everyone can be the Beatles. Everyone can be Jimi Hendrix. Everyone can be Mariah Carey or Santana. We all have that. We all are that.

offer your heart to life like this, and the universe will reward you with being the record of the year or being a song that you're sitting next to Bob Dylan and he likes it. What I'm talking about, learn to trust that what God gave you is worthy for the Rolling Stones, Eric Clapton, or Bob Dylan to say, damn, I love that song. Learn to trust that you're worthy to manifest such a thing. What I'm talking about right now, it should be like a course in acceptance, because one school that we don't have is the school of self-worth and acceptance. We have schools to put us down and tell us how stupid we are. I get bored with that stuff. I want to have a school and a university that reminds people that you're divine. It doesn't matter what religion you follow or don't follow. You know, that you're divine and you are a beam of light. That to me is what Santana is about.

0: You mentioned earlier that when you start your own church, is that a real thing? Is that something on your bucket list you'd still like to do?
1: Yes, very much. And, some people who heard about it in Kauai, they're offering their church for me to go over there and look at it. You know, at my church, I'm going to be kind of not ruthless, but I'm going to be really, really honest. I'm going to say, please don't come here bringing the same psychological diapers. Please don't come here with the same walking like a tired camel because you have a victim mentality. Don't bring that shit over here, man. Come to this church to celebrate your light. That's what we hear about, you know? And in this church, your wings spread really, really wide. I call it church of self-worth. I'm almost 80, so around the corner, I'm not going to tour. I'm not going to do this, that, you know. I'm going to have my own congregation.
0: I'm on my way. You say that you won't tour anymore. You have to divide your time on this earth appropriately. And if that's the project that you want to look at, then maybe touring is off the calendar. But certainly making music won't be. You'll still continue to make music, won't you?
1: We'll continue to make music at church and videotape it so it can grow, so it can go to the satellite. And instead of touring, it can go to your home directly.
0: Sounds good. You've got a new album out now that's called Sentient. Well, it's kind of a new album, isn't it? Because yeah. It looks at all these previously unreleased tracks that you've done. Can you tell me just a little bit about that?
1: First of all, the name Sentient is like a Christmas tree. All the ornaments are the divine attributes. Compassion, kindness, mercy, consideration, patience. If you're a chef, you need condiments, nutrients,
0: herbs and spices.
1: Yep. All, you know, you need all of that, you know, to cook a delicious meal. Well, sure. In my church, and because of Sentient, I want you to have a delicious life. Those are the components, the nutrients, and the elements. When you see a stop sign, and next to the stop sign, it says, yield graciously to upcoming traffic, that's Sentient. So I want to promote sentientness that we have and get it out of people, because we could be a lot more gentle and kind to one another. That's a sentient being. He gives-

0: now, as far as I can see, I know exactly what I want to have this church, and I know exactly what I want to talk about and present and offer.
1: There are still a lot of people who would poo-poo the whole thing about meditation and spirituality. How would you describe what it's given you?
0: It has given me peace that is not of this earth. I love what you said about tangible tips, clues, divine clues, you know. I learned to balance the street stuff that I learned in Tijuana, because I'm still a street guy, you know. It's not that I'm a gangster. Maybe I am a spiritual gangster, but I learned when some people go out of their way to really, really attack me and say, ah, you're just a goody two shoes, this, that, blah, blah, blah, blah, blah. You know, you're taking too much acid, blah, blah, blah, blah. And I go, hey, you never taken acid, and I can tell, because you're deepest of spoon. And people go, oh, ouch, uh-oh. So I learned to balance it, you know, because I don't like to hurt people. But if somebody attacks me, I go, you know, be careful when you attack me, because I can say something that'll scar you for the rest of your life. When you hear Santana on the radio, you're probably going to bleed. So be careful how you attack me.
1: So that's the streetwise Santana of the Tijuana days that has that sharp tongue still.
0: Yeah, the street guy doesn't take shit from nobody, basically, when it comes down to, you know. Right. And then the other person, I can look beyond.

0: book is called Carlos Santana, Love, Devotion, Surrender, the illustrated story of his music journey. Does the book deal with all the things you've been chatting about with me today?
1: Not yet. Everyone, my wife, Cindy, is pushing me to create a book of every day, like 365 days, like a year, quotes that help people transmogrify their existence so they can become better human beings, you know? I love changing people from donkey and monkey mentality into an archangel mentality. So yes, up ahead, I'm going to create a book exclusively focusing on each day with the music to back it up and create a coffee table book for spiritual data.
0: Well, I think Cindy's idea of creating a book of quotes to last 365 days and pairing them with music is absolutely sensational. I can see why you love her already. There is so much wisdom in you that you can share with the world and the world can really take from you. That's awesome. Is there one song that you've created that really resonates most with you?
1: Samba Bati.
0: Why?
1: Because the lyrics of the song, it says, through every step in life, you find freedom from within. And if your mind should understand, woman, love your man. Because everyone is searching for eternal peace and is there. All you have to do is share. You don't have to die to have peace. Heaven is a choice. It's not a destination. It's a decision.
0: But how do you find peace when there's so much war going on? Do you find yourself following the news cycle? Or do you have to block that out completely?
1: Thank you for asking that. I learned a long time ago that there's two of us, two of you, two of me. One is your inner self and one is that inner pilot. My inner self taught me to look at a pond, and in that water pond, I see the blue sky and then the clouds. And then I see floating on top leaves or twigs. Then I look deeper down and I see the fish, and I will leap deeper down and I see the bottom. So I see five things in one pond. So we are like that. We are a pond that has different variables of awareness and dimension. You become more divine by wanting to, by aspiring to. Aspiration is from your belly up. Desire is from your belly down. There's two different frequencies.
0: Carlos, what an absolute joy chatting with you. I thank you so, so much for sharing all your wisdom, all your stories, and all your music with everybody. Such a pleasure talking to you.
1: Thank you so much. Thank you for allowing me this time. And hopefully people who are listening, they can take something for them. They can be better.
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10: Hello there, I'm Sean Bindley. The Reserve Bank has warned Australia is increasingly vulnerable to a global financial shock if the AI investment boom collapses. In its latest stability review, the central bank cautioned that falling house prices and interest rates at a 15-year high are placing severe pressure on recent buyers. RBA officials say elevated global debt and rising cyber risks mean local markets won't be immune to overseas turmoil. The family of a woman shot dead by US Immigration and Customs Enforcement in January are suing the Trump administration, alleging wrongful death and excessive force. The BBC's Mimi Swaby reports.
11: Renee Good was shot three times in her car in Minneapolis as she joined protests against deportation sweeps by masked and armed agents. One lawsuit seeks to hold the US government liable for the actions of the federal agents. The other names several individuals, including the officer that shot her, as well as the White House Deputy Chief of Staff, Stephen Miller, and the then Homeland Security Secretary, Kristi Noem. The government has previously defended the agents' actions as having been justified in self-defense. But Ms. Good's killing was one of the factors that sparked an angry nationwide backlash against the conduct of the immigration agency.
10: Jetstar customer service staff have launched industrial action, threatening travel disruptions ahead of a massive footy grand final weekend. Australian services union members are staging one-hour work stoppages and refusing to handle disruption management or extra baggage fees. Jetstar insists contingency plans are in place and expect flights to run as scheduled. Services union spokesperson Don Brown says they're also not ruling out further action in the future.
6: These guys, again, are making huge profits, and these guys are not sharing in the profits. Our members are not sharing in it, and they're doing all the hard work in the front line. We can ramp it up, but we want to get Jetstar management to the table. Let's get a deal done next week.
10: The South Australian government's redevelopment of the North Adelaide Golf Course is proceeding after yesterday's federal court ruling. A judge ruled the felling of trees would not diminish the parkland's predominance of landscape. It's unclear if there'll be an appeal, but Premier Peter Malinauskas says they won't be delaying the project.
7: Having had that court case won and the injunction lifted, we get back to work straight away. And we absolutely want to get on with the job because we want to have this project ideally completed by February, March 2028 so that we can host the Australian Women's Open that year and also the Australian Open.
10: A Brisbane paedophile has been sentenced to 19 years imprisonment for targeting 25 children in the Philippines via live stream. 62-year-old Kevin Raymond Doyle pled guilty to 98 related child abuse offences. The long-running AFP investigation, which began in 2019, led to the rescue of seven child victims and the arrests and prosecutions of three facilitators. A fiery crash has killed two people southeast of Perth. Both drivers died at the scene when a grey Holden Commodore and a grey Ford Falcon crashed near Boddington. It happened at around 8:30 last night. It was one of two fatal crashes within 90 minutes. At around 7 last night, a motorcycle rider died at the scene after he collided with a white Toyota Land Cruiser in Port Hedland. Anyone with information on either crash is being urged to contact Crime Stoppers. This is Air National News. In rugby league, coach Justin Holbrook is warning that Newcastle's incredible crowd support won't be enough to secure premiership glory. The Fairytale Knights team are expected to have the majority of support in Sunday's grand final against the Roosters, but Holbrook says he doesn't believe the Chooks will be intimidated.
12: The weekend was enormous. We went to 12 men, and just the roar of the crowd had a huge benefit for us, but I also and the group are well aware that it's not going to phase the opposition.
10: In AFL, Lions grand final hero Will Ashcroft has won Brisbane's Best and Fairest Award for the first time, and there's already talk of some key wheeling and dealing behind the scenes just a few days out from the AFL's trade period. NU's Sarah Patterson takes a look.
13: Jack Bowes could be headed for a third AFL club, with AFL.com.au reporting the out-of-contract Geelong player has already requested a trade to Essendon. Bowes played just 9 senior games for the Cats this year. The Bombers were chasing the Queenslander in 2022 before he joined Geelong from the Suns. It's understood Essendon is still keen to add Bowes to its new-look midfield for 2027. While the Dockers have clarified they have not entertained a move for former Collingwood forward Bobby Hill or made an approach to Sydney's Chad Warner after his season-ending ban at the Swans. Fremantle has also shut down any prospect of ruckman Sean Darcy switching clubs. Trade period officially gets underway this Monday at 9 a.m.
10: Australian Independent Radio News.
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14: Double demerits come into force this holiday period, which means if you're caught speeding, using a mobile phone illegally, or not wearing a seatbelt or helmet, you're in for double the consequences. And lost points can quickly add up to a lost licence. So with double demerits these holidays, think twice.
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2: I'm Mark Dransfield. Federal Trade Minister Don Farrell has asked the Trump administration to consider sparing Australian sheep farmers from further tariff pain in exchange for Australian investment in the lamb industry in the US. Lee Harrison reports.
3: Senator Farrell floated the idea, which could see Australian super savings invested in the American sector, during this week's G20 trade meeting. The proposal aims to get ahead of a US trade investigation into lamb imports, which could result in new tariffs. Australian lamb exports to the US are already subject to a 12.5% tariff, along with many other Australian products. But American sheep producers, backed by dozens of Republican members of Congress, have been lobbying for tariffs, specifically on sheep, meat and wool, from Australia and New Zealand. Lee Harrison, Air News.
2: Tasmania police say a 15-year-old boy who died in a serious crash at Latrobe overnight may have been driving a vehicle. Four other people, two of them teenage passengers of the boy, were injured in the crash between a ute and an SUV. The boy died at the scene. Almost two-thirds of surveyed doctors in training say the cost of their studies has caused them stress. A new report by the Australian Medical Association suggests training colleges aren't doing enough to support the country's future medical professionals. AMA Vice President Julian Reyes says trainee experiences have remained largely unchanged over the past 5 years.
4: Really, the report was very disappointing in that it only found about 39% of trainees received any useful feedback about their exam performance, and only 44% said that they had that feedback in a timely way.
2: Shark activity means Surf Life Saving WA has cancelled this year's State Endurance Championships. Sean Bindley reports.
5: The event was scheduled for October 10 at City Beach, but the recent presence of a dead whale has attracted too many sharks to the area. While the carcass has been removed, byproducts of the decomposing body have leaked into the sand and surrounding water. City of Perth Surf Club President Owen McKenna says safety at the event was too difficult to guarantee.
6: It's not the traditional style surf carnival that a lot of people will be familiar with. They're, as the name would suggest, endurance. So it's a lot longer format. People are in the water for a lot longer. So it's a lot harder to manage from an ocean surveillance water safety perspective.
2: An aviation expert says there's the potential more people could have been involved in the apparent hijacking of a Fly Dubai jet bound for Tel Aviv. It comes after a co-pilot allegedly stabbed the captain and tried to crash the plane. Passengers and crew overpowered the attacker before the jet made an emergency landing in Saudi Arabia. Neil Hansford, chairman at Strategic Aviation Solutions, says there were significant security lapses.
7: What was used to stab the captain and pilot in command would never have got through security in most countries of the world, and or else it was left on the plane for the first officer by somebody else cooperating. Ooh.
2: Checking the Aussie share market, and the All Ords is trading up 26 points at 88.20. One Australian dollar is buying 69.16 US cents. This is Air National News. The AFL's free agency period is now open. Eddie Summerfield reports.
8: Free agency begins today, closing next Friday. Sydney's Joel Amati expected to join Carlton. Toby Green to make his way to Geelong. Collingwood to sign Lachie Neal, tipped to be among the early signings. Less clear is on how soon Zach Butters will sign with the Western Bulldogs, with free agency to wrap up next Friday. The trade period opens on Monday, a case of deja vu, as Hawthorn and Essendon haggle over a deal for now seven-time Essendon Crichton medalist Zach Merritt, with the trade period closing Wednesday week. Eddie Summerfield, Melbourne.
2: Turning to NRL, and Newcastle legend Andrew Johns believes there's a chance 18-year-old Diesel Hagen could make his NRL debut in Sunday's grand final. Harrison Graham has been named to start at hooker in place of the suspended Phoenix Crossland, but Johns is tipping a potential swap before kickoff. Turning to cricket, and Australian all-rounder Cameron Green is in doubt for next week's first test against South Africa due to an abdominal strain. Meantime, Australia has been grouped with India, Pakistan, Afghanistan, Zimbabwe and a qualifier for its title defence of the Men's Cricket World Cup next year. Australian Independent Radio News.
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1: 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Hope you're enjoying it. There's a lot of great music and forgotten hits that you'll get to hear tonight.
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1: This news is presented by the City of Canterbury Bankstown Council's Community Grants Program.
2: I'm Mark Transfield. The eSafety Commissioner warns major gaming platforms are still failing to step up to protect children from online predators. Reports found companies such as Steam and Epic are relying on basic self-reporting rather than proactive tools to detect child exploitation and grooming. Commissioner Julie Inman-Grant says the same game plan applies for anyone looking to exploit young Australians.
3: So if you are a predator, whether you're a violent extremist or you're grooming for sexual purposes, you're going to go to the digital playgrounds where children are.
2: Meantime, Australia's emerged as the third largest target globally for North Korean hackers. According to Microsoft's latest digital defense report, cyber criminals are increasingly using AI to make digital attacks faster, cheaper, and harder to detect. The Department of Home Affairs is urging agencies and individual Australians to consider upgrading cyber security measures. A man's before the courts after a woman was ambushed and sexually assaulted at a park in Sydney's inner west. Toby Goff reports.
4: Strike Force officers arrested the 27-year-old man after an investigation into the attack in Homebush. Police allege the man targeted a 23-year-old woman as she walked from Flemington Station, dragging her into nearby bushland before sexually assaulting her. Detectives executed a search warrant at his Padstow home, seizing a number of items for examination. His face multiple charges, including aggravated sexual assault, kidnapping and choking, and was refused bail. Toby Goff, Sydney.
2: Meantime, a dual Russian-Australian citizen is due to reappear in court today, charged with attempting to engage in foreign interference. Amy Drew has more from Brisbane.
5: The 27-year-old Victorian resident was arrested in Sumner in August following an investigation by the AFP and ASIO. Authorities allege he sought to pass information about Ukrainian military personnel, locations and operations to people he believed were linked to Russian intelligence. Investigators allege the man travelled to Russia in October 2024 and undertook military-style training. He is facing one count of attempting to engage in intentional foreign interference, which carries a maximum penalty of 20 years imprisonment.
2: Jetstar customer service staff have launched industrial action, threatening travel disruptions into the weekend. Australian services union members are staging one-hour work stoppages and refusing to handle disruption management or extra baggage fees. Jetstar insists contingency plans are in place and expects flights to run as scheduled. Services union spokesman Don Brown says they're also not ruling out further action in the future.
6: These guys, again, are making huge profits, and these guys are not sharing in the profits. Our members are not sharing in it, and they're doing all the hard work in the front line. We can ramp it up, but we want to get Jetstar management to the table. Let's get a deal done next week.
2: In the US, the Tennessee governor is halting the state's remaining executions for 2026 after officials failed to execute death row inmate Krista Pike. Authorities say the convicted murderer is in a critical condition in hospital after surviving two syringes of lethal injection. At present, it's unclear what will happen to Pike amid calls for urgent policy changes. This is AIR National News. First to NRL, and while all the attention is on the Newcastle Knights fairy tale, the Sydney Roosters are quietly going about their business just days out from Sunday's grand final. The Roosters start as heavy favourites. Star winger Mark Nawonga Nitawase says they're focusing on ticking all the boxes this week to lift the trophy on Sunday.
7: Everyone at the club, especially us boys, we know how hard we've worked to get here, and I know we still haven't done the job, but we can do everything to get the job done.
2: The Knights have named Harrison Graham at hooker in place of the suspended Phoenix Crossland. Melbourne Demon Jack Viney has returned to Victoria after meeting with West Coast ahead of a potential move. The 32-year-old's been linked to the Eagles and Essendon after being told he wasn't part of Melbourne's midfield plans next season, despite still having 2 years left on his deal. Viney's told Channel 10 in Perth while he is hopeful a deal can be struck, he's yet to make a final decision.
8: Yeah, obviously a lot to weigh up, but bit of a look around last couple of days. Bit to think about with the family and hopefully make a decision soon.
2: And Portugal has had no issues following Cristiano Ronaldo's dummy spit, where he walked out of team camp after he wasn't played earlier this week. The side didn't need Ronaldo in a 4-2 win over Denmark. Australian Independent Radio News.
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9: Double demerits come into force this holiday period, which means if you're caught speeding, using a mobile phone illegally, or not wearing a seatbelt or helmet, you're in for double the consequences. And lost points can quickly add up to a lost licence. So with double demerits these holidays, think twice.
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1: This news is presented by the City of Canterbury Bankstown Council's Community Grants Program.
2: I'm Mark Transfield. OpenAI, Anthropic, Google and Microsoft will face federal MPs in Sydney next week as Parliament's AI inquiry opens its public hearings. The Joint Select Committee on Artificial Intelligence has published its witness list for Tuesday, the first of four hearing days. The tech giants will follow morning sessions with the ABC, creative workers groups and copyright bodies. The federal opposition claims the government's punishing small business and customers over the card surcharge ban. The Prime Minister insists customers will pay less, with businesses now prevented from charging extra for Visa, MasterCard and EFTPOS transactions. But the opposition says the costs will be passed on to customers, while even the tax office will no longer accept credit card payments. Liberal leader Angus Taylor says the measure is misguided.
3: It is beyond comprehension. On the day that they impose these surcharges on small businesses, has decided that the ATO won't take credit card payments because they don't want the surcharges. I mean, seriously, you couldn't make it up.
2: Police believe a group of men accused of attacking two women in separate homes in Sydney Southwest targeted them because they were alone. A 31-year-old woman was threatened with a knife, sexually assaulted and robbed. Then 2 days later, a 32-year-old woman was assaulted and robbed. Sex Crime Squad Commander Virginia Gorman says they don't believe they were completely random attacks.
4: Believe that these men had done some research and they believe that these women might be home alone and they might have money on the premises. So they were specifically targeted.
2: Three people have been charged over an out-of-control party near Brisbane. Glass bottles were hurled at police when they arrived at the large gathering in Capalaba last month. A man suffered a suspected medical episode and a teenage boy was arrested for assault. A man and a woman, both in their 40s, will face court later this month. A 16-year-old boy has been dealt with under the Youth Justice Act. A flood watch warning is in place for much of Victoria due to heavy rainfall over the past 24 hours. Melbourne experienced its wettest day in 2 years yesterday, with flooding trapping drivers across the city. David Crook, the senior meteorologist at the Weather Bureau, says more rain is on the way.
5: We've got a flood watch broadly across much of the state, and that does include the sort of catchments down around the southeast and down towards the peninsula as well. Also the Barwon and the upper part of the Yarra River.
2: SpaceX has successfully launched NASA's Crew 13 mission to the International Space Station. The launch was 3 weeks behind schedule due to repairs to a leak in the rocket's fuel system. And in air entertainment news, Michael McDonald, the voice of the Doobie Brothers, has been reunited with the son he put up for adoption over 50 years ago. Michael Gosling recounts the first time he made contact with his famous father.
6: Tell me about yourself. What do you do? And so he said, well, I'm a musician. And he went on to tell me that it, in fact, looks like we'll be touring this summer and we'll be stopping in St. Louis.
2: Father and son have now met in person. And another Hollywood movie will be filmed in Melbourne, starring Academy Award-winning actor Jamie Foxx. Deadlocked starts filming this month, with action sequences to be shot across Docklands, as well as the CBD and Port Melbourne. This is Air National News. There's already talk of some key wheeling and dealing behind the scenes just a few days out from the AFL's trade period. Sarah Patterson reports.
7: Jack Bowes could be headed for a third AFL club, with AFL.com.au reporting the out-of-contract Geelong player has already requested a trade to Essendon. Bowes played just 9 senior games for the Cats this year. The Bombers were chasing the Queenslander in 2022 before he joined Geelong from the Suns. It's understood Essendon is still keen to add Bowes to its new-look midfield for 2027. While the Dockers have clarified they have not entertained a move for former Collingwood forward Bobby Hill or made an approach to Sydney's Chad Warner after his season-ending ban at the Swans. Fremantle has also shut down any prospect of ruckman Sean Darcy switching clubs. Trade period officially gets underway this Monday at 9 a.m. Sarah Patterson, S Sport.
2: Turning to NRL, and a huge blow for the Sydney Roosters in the countdown to the grand final, veteran utility Connor Watson has been ruled out of the decider against the Knights due to a head knock. An independent doctor refused to overturn last week's Category 1 concussion ruling. And in tennis, Alex de Minaur, Kimberly Birrell and Storm Hunter have all had wins at the China Open. Australian Independent Radio News.
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8: Double demerits come into force this holiday period, which means if you're caught speeding, using a mobile phone illegally, or not wearing a seatbelt or helmet, you're in for double the consequences. And lost points can quickly add up to a lost license. So with double demerits these holidays, think twice.
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2: 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And it's your host, it's Tony Bennett.
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0: 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My name is Ruth Labar and welcome to the show today. The aim of my show is to let you know what great things are happening in our area each week. We live in such a great area where there are lots of really good things happening. The diversity of culture is rich and it is so good when we can all be a part of these different celebrations and join in together.
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2: I'm Mark Dransfield. A dual Russian-Australian citizen is reappearing in court, charged with attempting to engage in foreign interference. Amy Drew has more from Brisbane.
3: The 27-year-old Victorian resident was arrested in Sumner in August following an investigation by the AFP and ASIO. Authorities allege he sought to pass information about Ukrainian military personnel, locations and operations to people he believed were linked to Russian intelligence. Investigators allege the man travelled to Russia in October 2024 and undertook military-style training. He is facing one count of attempting to engage in intentional foreign interference, which carries a maximum penalty of 20 years imprisonment.
2: Four people have been charged after police allegedly seized Queensland police uniforms during a drug and firearms investigation in northern New South Wales. Police say the uniforms were found alongside 4 kilos of cocaine and methamphetamine, 6 rifles and ammunition in 2 vehicles at Benora Point. The group faced court yesterday. All were refused bail. A Victorian mayor has been found not guilty of punching a masked protester at a post-election celebration. Yarra Mayor Stephen Jolly was facing a single count of unlawful assault related to an incident that occurred at a Fitzroy venue in 2024. A court heard the prosecution failed to prove beyond reasonable doubt that the contact to the face had been intentional. Jolly, who pleaded not guilty to the offence, spoke outside court following the verdict.
4: Very relieved. It's been over my head for the last 2 years, pretty much since I got elected as mayor. It's been sort of Damocles over my head. I think the lesson is that you can't just mask up, gatecrash a private event, terrorise the attendees and think you can get away with it. So the whole thing, in my way of looking at it, was more political rather than about justice.
2: Increased shark activity means Surf Life Saving WA has cancelled this year's State Endurance Championships. More from Sean Bindley.
5: The event was scheduled for October 10 at City Beach, but the recent presence of a dead whale has attracted too many sharks to the area. While the carcass has been removed, byproducts of the decomposing body have leaked into the sand and surrounding water. City of Perth Surf Club President Owen McKenna says safety at the event was too difficult to guarantee.
6: It's not the traditional style surf carnival that a lot of people will be familiar with. They're, as the name would suggest, endurance. So it's a lot longer format. People are in the water for a lot longer. So it's a lot harder to manage from an ocean surveillance water safety perspective.
2: Overseas now, and lawyers for an American woman who survived an execution attempt by lethal injection in the US state of Tennessee say she's alive and receiving medical treatment. The BBC's Ione Wells is outside the hospital where she's being treated.
7: Krista Pike's attorneys say that she is now receiving life-saving care, although her specific condition and the hospital she is in remain confidential. They added that it is such an unknown what she will remember and what damage was done to her brain. It's unclear what went wrong, as the curtain on her execution was closed before she was taken into hospital. But there are various theories, including that a proper line to her veins was not established. This failed execution has left everyone here unhappy. Supporters of it, like her victim's mother, say the whole thing is a mess. Critics of the death penalty say this is an example of unnecessary pain and suffering.
2: This is Air National News. Hawthorn could have the best forward line depth in the AFL next season, Eddie Summerfield reports.
8: Kel Shadier managed just 5 games this year for Hawthorn, with the 21-year-old forward believing he can crack the Hawks' stacked forward line to feature Ben King, Jack Gunston and Marvior Chol in 2027, turning down interest from Melbourne among several other clubs. Free agency is now open. Toby Green's move from the Giants' captaincy to Geelong complete on a 3-year deal, while Sydney forward Joel Amati will join Carlton. Eddie Summerfield, Melbourne.
2: NRL and Knights legend Andrew Johns believes Kalyn Ponga can lead Newcastle to its first premiership in 25 years. The rugby league immortal captained the club when it last won a grand final in 2001. Johns says the fullback's game has gone to another level.
9: There's been a different personality the last 18 months. And from people within the club, they said every day he's driving those standards. So if your captain and your best player is doing that, and not only that, putting his body on the line and smashing blokes, they follow.
2: Meantime, veteran Roosters utility Connor Watson has been ruled out of the decider due to a head knock. And in cricket, Nick Madison and Sam Harper have been added to Australia's test squad for the tour of South Africa as cover for several injury concerns. A fractured finger has ruled Josh Inglis out of the first test, and Cam Green has picked up an abdominal strain. Australian Independent Radio News.
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10: Double demerits come into force this holiday period, which means if you're caught speeding, using a mobile phone illegally, or not wearing a seatbelt or helmet, you're in for double the consequences. And lost points can quickly add up to a lost license. So with double demerits these holidays, think twice.
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7: Research from Beyond Blue, the National Depression Initiative, has found that a lot of men know very little about postnatal depression, known as PND. Deputy CEO of Beyond Blue, Dr. Nicole Hyatt, says men need more information about mental illness during pregnancy and after the birth of the baby, especially information about anti- and postnatal depression and anxiety. We caught up with Dr. Hyatt to find out more about some of the things men can do to help during what is often a difficult time for their partner.
8: Well, certainly, first of all, educating themselves about depression and anxiety is important, and to do that, we've developed a great new booklet called Hey Dad, and it's all about life in the first 12 months after having a baby, and it covers not only emotional health but also the practical things about becoming a parent. And it's a great little booklet that people can order just to familiarise themselves with what changes are coming up and also familiarise themselves with the signs and symptoms of depression, both for themselves and their partner. And following that, it's about having the conversation with their partner if they're worried that they might not be coping, and being proactive about making a conversation with their health professional, making an appointment to go and see the GP or talking with a child health nurse. 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
11: Air News headlines. I'm Mark Dransfield. Making news today, Federal Trade Minister Don Farrell has asked the Trump administration to consider sparing Australian sheep farmers from further tariff pain in exchange for Australian super investment in the lamb industry in the US. Tasmania police say a 15-year-old boy who died in a serious crash in the state's northwest may have been driving one of the vehicles. Police believe a group of men accused of attacking two women in separate homes in Sydney's southwest targeted them because they were alone. Jetstar customer service staff have launched industrial action, threatening travel disruptions into the weekend, although the airline says contingency plans are in place. Shark activity around a dead whale means Surf Life Saving WA has cancelled this year's state endurance championships. And in the US, the Tennessee governor is halting the state's remaining executions for 2026 after officials failed to execute death row inmate Krista Pike. In air sport, Knights Premiership legend Andrew Johns believes Kalyn Ponga can lead Newcastle to its first premiership in 25 years. Kalsha Deer has decided to stay at Hawthorn, signing a two-year deal, turning down interest from clubs including Melbourne. And Australian all-rounder Cameron Green is in doubt for next week's first test against South Africa due to an abdominal strain. These stories and more today. This is AIR News.
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12: Double demerits come into force this holiday period, which means if you're caught speeding, using a mobile phone illegally, or not wearing a seatbelt or helmet, you're in for double the consequences. And lost points can quickly add up to a lost licence. So with double demerits these holidays, think twice.
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2: 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We live in such a great area where there are lots of really good things happening. 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
5: More than 100,000 Australians intend to retire this year, but for some, closing the door on working life can be challenging, bringing financial stress, social isolation, or the loss of identity and routine. 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We caught up with Rachel Clements, Director of Psychological Services at the Centre for Corporate Health, and asked where people who might be struggling with their retirement journey, and those who care about them, can go for some information and support.
6: It's nice to be connected into a service where people can hear the experience of others who have been through this similar transition. So Are You Okay have a wonderful new series called When Life Happens. And this is where they have spoken to retirees and experts, and they've really shared their experiences about how to provide that increased support for those people navigating retirement, or even, I would say, nearing retirement. I think it's really proactive to have these discussions, maybe leaning into that time before retirement actually happens, but maybe 6 months or so before retirement, really leaning into those conversations and guiding people to some of those specific resources where they can hear about others who have made this transition and hear some suggestions and tips about what works for them.
5: So remember, retirement is the first topic in the When Life Happens, Ask Are You Okay series, which looks at how we can support those going through life's ups and downs. You can find out more and get some tips on how and when to ask meaningfully, Are You Okay? When Life Happens at areyouok.org.au.
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2: Hello there, I'm Terry Daniel. The new Greens leader argues the government should have picked more of a fight with the banks as part of the ban on card surcharges. The changes, which stop businesses passing the fees they are charged by merchants on to customers, also includes a lowering of the fee, which is charged to the business itself. David Shoebridge says there's room to do more on the end of financial institutions.
3: You know, what's always been needed is holding the banks to account. You know, the banks who still want to pass on their costs, and not only costs, make profit from, you know, someone trying to run their coffee shop, someone trying to run their small business.
2: A teenager has been winched to safety after falling from a cliff in Sydney's east. Chris McCarthy reports.
4: Specialist paramedics rushed to Major Street at Coogee this afternoon to find a boy had fallen from the Kimberley's vantage point at the north end of the beach. The Toll rescue helicopter delivered crews down to the 14-year-old, who was found with possible back injuries at the water's edge. He was stabilised before being winched aboard the helicopter and airlifted to Sydney Children's Hospital in a stable condition. Chris McCarthy, Sydney.
2: In South Australia, ambulance ramping stats are back in the spotlight. The September figures have been released. Just over 5,500 hours were recorded on the ramp, down 384 hours on August. But putting aside the improvement month on month, ramping remained 950 hours higher than last year, September 2025. A Saturday rally will be held against One Nation's Victorian state election launch in Melbourne. Warren Pickering will address more than 750 supporters at the Crown Conference Centre. Protest organiser Julie Monterio says Pauline Hanson and her views are not welcome in Melbourne.
5: Every time she tries to campaign and spread that kind of racist rhetoric, you know, scapegoating migrants, scapegoating refugees, for a lot of the crises that we're seeing, you know, with housing and the cost of living, it's not migrants and refugees to blame, actually. It's her scapegoating that we actually have to oppose out on the street.
2: In Queensland, hundreds of illegal e-mobility devices have been seized, 3 months since the Queensland government's tough new laws were introduced. Miranda Workman has the details.
6: Since the laws came into effect on July 1, police have been taking action through Operation Yankee Surety to remove non-compliant devices from the streets and hold dangerous riders to account. 558 devices have been seized in total. More than 2,400 fines have been issued. The highest number of seizures were recorded on the Sunshine Coast, followed by the Gold Coast. Officers also conducted 878 roadside breath tests, catching 68 people riding under the influence. As the operation enters its fourth month, police say they'll continue to enforce the law and educate riders to ensure safety is a priority on Queensland roads. Miranda Workman, Brisbane.
2: Boaties are being reminded preparation is your best defence when heading out for a day on the water. Mark Dransfield has more.
7: A joint operation in New South Wales will see boating authorities engaging with skippers across waterways, checking compliance and ensuring they know what they're doing. New South Wales Maritime Director Nicole Watts says many people don't think to double check their equipment.
8: A lot of boats have been in storage over the winter, so just making sure all the safety equipment is in good working order. Life jackets only work if they're on and they're in good working order and they're, you know, correctly fitted as well. So that's really important.
2: This is AIR National News. NRL and Newcastle Knights coach Justin Holbrook could come back to haunt the Sydney Roosters in Sunday's NRL Grand Final. He joined Newcastle this year after serving as an assistant coach under Trent Robinson at the Sydney Roosters. League legend Josh Morris telling the Continuous Call Team Daily podcast, Holbrook's inside knowledge will be crucial.
9: He knows plenty about their weaknesses and some of the players' strengths and weaknesses as well. So he'd want to exploit that as well and try and use his knowledge of inside those walls against the Roosters.
2: And the musicians to perform during Jai Arrow's Lap of Honour before the NRL Grand Final have been locked in. Amy Shark and members of the Screaming Jets, Peking Duck and Grinspoon are among those who will reportedly sing You'll Never Walk Alone. And the South Sydney Rabbitohs have re-signed Kiwi hooker Brandon Smith until the end of the 2028 season. Turning to the AFL, and Hawthorn could have the best forward line depth in the AFL next season. Eddie Summerfield reports.
10: Kel Shadier managed just 5 games this year for Hawthorn, with the 21-year-old forward believing he can crack the Hawks' stacked forward line to feature Ben King, Jack Gunson and Marbior Chol in 2027, turning down interest from Melbourne among several other clubs. Free agency is now open. Toby Green's move from the Giants' captaincy to Geelong complete on a 3-year deal.
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11: Double demerits come into force this holiday period, which means if you're caught speeding, using a mobile phone illegally, or not wearing a seatbelt or helmet, you're in for double the consequences. And lost points can quickly add up to a lost licence. So with double demerits these holidays, think twice.
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0: Texan rocker ZZ Top with a sharp dressed man. Prior to that, we had the Hollies with a long, cool woman in the black dress and Ram Jam. They opened it up with Black Betty. Hello and welcome along today for your dose of rock classics. 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
0: Yes, do you own a business in the local areas of Bankstown right through to Auburn? 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

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Rob Kutry with you till 7, pounding out rock gold of the 60s, 70s, 80s and 90s. Here's a rock classic for you, a band I've seen many, many times way back in the day, Led Zeppelin. Here's Black Dog.

0: 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Now, that's a fun game with friends. 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Coming your way, Santana. They've got the Black Magic Woman.
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0: 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Here's the Doobie Brothers. They got Blackwater.

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3: Hello there, I'm Terry Daniel. The Albanese government is defending a decision by the tax office not to accept credit card payments from December. It follows a decision to ban the surcharge on Visa, MasterCard and FPOS transactions. The ATO says only 2.3% of businesses pay tax bills using a credit card. A flood watch warning is in place for much of the state of Victoria due to heavy rainfall over the past 24 hours. Melbourne has experienced its wettest day in 2 years, with flooding trapping drivers across the city. David Crook, senior meteorologist at the Weather Bureau, says more rain is on the way this weekend.
4: We've got a flood watch broadly across much of the state, and that does include the sort of catchments down around the southeast and down towards the peninsula as well. Also the Barwon and the upper part of the Yarra River.
3: Queensland's construction industry is continuing the call for more skilled workers as major infrastructure projects ramp up ahead of the 2032 Olympics. Forecasting from Master Builders Queensland shows home building has hit a 10-year high, but the state is forecast to fall nearly 42,000 homes short of the National Housing Accord target over 5 years. General Manager of Policy and Advocacy, Diane Johnson, says they've been working towards a solution for some time.
5: The positive we have out of this is we know what we need to do. We need to tackle productivity. We have already had a lot of progress towards, with the government putting out their productivity report, pulling back on the CFMEU going into administration has had huge benefits for construction sites.
3: The Queensland Olympics and Paralympics Minister is remaining tight-lipped on what the complete 2032 Games emblem looks like. Four individual pieces have been unveiled so far, three rose and gold curved shapes and one circular piece with a small cutout. The fifth element will be revealed on the Gold Coast this weekend. Tim Mander has offered a hint, saying it's an item the world will picture when they think of Queensland.
6: The emblem's a really important part of the Games. It's going to be the symbol that is synonymous with the Brisbane 2032 Games. You're going to see it everywhere, and it's what will be remembered for decades to come as well.
3: The New South Wales State Government has been advised of another website breach by an OpenAI agent. In a statement, the government says the model accessed a National Parks and Wildlife Service web application containing historical information and data about fires in New South Wales. It's understood the incident occurred in June, but OpenAI only reported it this week. The last drive-in cinema in New South Wales is throwing a final hurrah for the NRL Grand Final. The Head and Greta Drive-In in the Hunter Valley will be broadcasting the game for thousands of fans who missed out on tickets. The facility is due to close next month in November. Owner Scott Seddon says it's an event they've always wanted to hold.
7: Every year when we come to State of Origin, we say, if the third game's a decider, we'll cross to it. We've never actually done it. And then, of course, when the Knights were headed for the grand final, we had to say, well, hey, let's do it.
3: Finally, to the Australian share market, the All Ords closed up 60 points at 88.54. And one Australian dollar was buying 69.4 US cents. This is AIR National News. There's already talk of some key wheeling and dealing behind the scenes, just a few days out from the AFL's trade period. Sarah Patterson has more.
8: Jack Bowes could be headed for a third AFL club, with AFL.com.au reporting the out-of-contract Geelong player has already requested a trade to Essendon. Bowes played just 9 senior games for the Cats this year. The Bombers were chasing the Queenslander in 2022 before he joined Geelong from the Suns. It's understood Essendon is still keen to add Bowes to its new-look midfield for 2027. While the Dockers have clarified they have not entertained a move for former Collingwood forward Bobby Hill or made an approach to Sydney's Chad Warner after his season-ending ban at the Swans. Fremantle has also shut down any prospect of ruckman Sean Darcy switching clubs. Trade period officially gets underway this Monday at 9 a.m. Sarah Patterson, AIR Sport.
3: NRL and Sydney Roosters legend Brad Fittler believes the side has timed its run perfectly heading into Sunday's grand final against the Newcastle Knights. Trent Robinson's side will start overwhelming favourites at the Olympic Stadium. Fittler has told Nine they had to work hard at the start of the season to build their team chemistry.
9: They got flogged a couple of times when they were trying to work out the Daly, Cherry Evans and Sam Walker combination, and had a couple of big runs. They won six in a row, then eight in a row. And I think that sort of proved to them that they're ready to go this year.
3: Australian Independent Radio News.
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10: Double demerits come into force this holiday period, which means if you're caught speeding, using a mobile phone illegally, or not wearing a seatbelt or helmet, you're in for double the consequences. And lost points can quickly add up to a lost licence. So with double demerits these holidays, think twice.
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11: 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The Rock Classics. What makes a great classic rock song? Is it the massive drums?

We're connecting your town with ours. It is the Raw Classics. If you just tuned in, welcome along. Let's bring on the Eurythmics. Sweet dreams are made of this. We're rolling the good times.

0: Eurythmics Air, Sweet Dreams are made of this. Welcome back to the second hour of the Rock Classics. 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
1: 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What's on? 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
1: He's in excess. They got the devil inside. Great times, great rock classics. They're right here. You got it.

0: NXS there, Devil Inside. If you ever get a chance, get the DVD, NXS Live at Wembley. Absolutely fantastic. 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
9: 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Let's take it out with Todd Rundgren, I Saw the Light.

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2: I'm Tony Bennett. This is the Blast from the Past Show.

Oh, yeah, it's a ringtail tutor. Charming Billy. That was the Running Bear Man. That was Johnny Preston, and the song that was based on the old traditional song Billy Boy, of course. Charming Billy. Welcome along to the Blast from the Past program here on a Friday evening, a very damp Friday evening, actually. It's quite dark and rainy out there, actually. Robbie Bob's just left the studio, and he was very scared to go out in the dark and the rain. Marilyn had to walk him up the lane and put him in his car. He's terribly scared out there on his own, but he's like that, young Robbie. Anyhow, Charming Billy was in there from, as I said, the man who had the big hit with Running Bear. Before that, a song that was written by American country songwriter, a fellow by the name of Don Wayne, and that was an Irishman. That was Walk Tall from Val Doonigan, a very big name in the UK and on Irish TV and radio as well. Then a song that was first recorded back in September 1959, actually the 18th of September 1959, so it just had its, what, its 67th birthday, I think. That was Uptown from Roy Orbison. Contiki, that came from The Shadows, one of their many top ones, number ones that came out in 61. Actually, yeah, it's a track that is often used for the intro of different people's shows over the years. You hear it come in. Contiki, we had Ray Brown and the Whispers and the Wait for the Midnight Hour, written by Wilson Pickett, who had the big hit with it in 59, I think it was, the big hit with it, and also Cropper, the muse, what was his name? Steve Cropper, of course, yeah. Wait in the Midnight Hour. That was written by Steve Cropper and Wilson Pickett in the very same motel that in 1968 saw the assassination of Martin Luther King Jr. Oh, just a little bit of useless info there for you. And we opened up with a guy who started his songwriting career at the age of 16. That was Ned Miller and Do What You Do, Do Well. He was better known as a songwriter than a singer, Ned Miller. Actually, he had stage fright and he retired in 1970, but had written a lot of hits over the years, Dark Moon, things like that. But he was born on He was born in 1925 in Raines in Utah, and he died there in 2016 at the age of 90, Ned Miller. Okay, it's the Blast from the Past program. We're here until 9 o'clock, the sounds of the 50s and the 60s. There's a little bit of an idea of what we'd be playing. So let's get straight back into our next six in a row here on Connect FM 100.9.

a Chicago form group that gave themselves an English-sounding name to try and compete with the English invasion. They gave themselves the name of the Buckinghams, and that was there with a kind of a drag. Before that, we had a group that was formed in Surrey in London, and that was an English group, obviously, and they gave themselves an American name. They gave themselves the Nashville Teens, and that was their version of John D. Loudermilk's Tobacco Road. So we had a group of Americans with an English name and a group of English with an American name. There we go. Okay, then we had, before that, Big Joe Turner and Shake, Rattle and Roll. Big Joe Turner has, he toured here in Australia with the Bill Haley Show very early. Actually, he started his career before World War II in the late 30s, Big Joe Turner. That particular track, Shake, Rattle and Roll, was recorded in New York City in April of 1954. Later recorded by Bill Haley and, of course, Elvis Presley. It was written by a fellow by the name of Jesse Stone, who he wrote a lot of songs under the assumed name of Charles Calhoun. Oh, Charles Calhoun wrote that one. Sammy Turner and Shake, Rattle and Roll. We had Young Blood, that came from the Coasters. Like a lot of their hits, it was... Well, they had most of their hits in the late 50s, early 60s. That was the flip side of Searching. It was a double-sided hit for them. It came out in 57, Young Blood, and flip side of Searching. Then we had from Bob Moore. Bob Moore, a session musician, Bob Moore. Now, he played with a lot of people. He was a session musician and a great one too, a great arranger as well. He worked with Elvis Presley. He worked with Roy Orbison. He worked with Brenda Lee, Pat Boone, you name it. He worked with them, Bob Moore, and that was Mexico, a big hit of his. That was Bob Moore and his orchestra. And we opened up with Rebby Johnny Reb and the Rebels with Hey Sheriff. That was originally written and recorded in America by Rusty and Doug Kershaw in 1958, and the Rebels and Johnny Reb got hold of it in 1959 and gave it that great arrangement that was done by Johnny Charters, who led up the Rebels, and Johnny Charters was in the group. I'm just trying to think. I think Sonny Neville was in there, a guitarist too. I'm not too sure of the others that were in there, but yeah, great version of Hey Sheriff, far, far better than the Rusty and Tug version. All right, it's time now to get on to bracket three, as after we take a few messages. And bracket three, as we know, each week we're starting to do sort of six in a row or a few strange sort of different things in bracket three. Tonight we've got six duets. Well, just six duets, you may say, big deal. There's plenty of duets, Everly Brothers.

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There we go. Three in a row on our, six in a row on our six in a row familiar bracket, all with the same theme. And they were all individual artists who got together for duets. They all had hits in their own rights as well. And right there we had Demeter Joe and Billy Eckstein and Love's a Ball. I'm not too sure about that. There was a movie called Love's a Ball. I'm not too sure if the title tracked to it or not. I don't really know. One of many things I don't know. Billy Eckstein, born in 1914 in Pittsburgh, Pennsylvania, and he died there too in 1993 at the age of 75. We had Demeter Joe with Love's a Ball, backing up with Love's a Ball. Demeter Joe, born in Texas. She died in Birmingham, I think it was, at the age of 68. Demeter Joe, great voice, Demeter Joe. Before that, we had Bob Luman and Sue Thompson, I Like It Like I Like Your Kind of Love. That was recorded earlier by Petty Powers was the singer with him. It'll come to me. Don't worry. It'll come to me. I Like Your Kind of Love. Andy Williams, of course. Yeah, I knew it would come eventually. Andy Williams. And but he had the hit with also Peggy Powers, and Peggy Powers has never been heard of before, but since, I mean. But those two, Sue Thompson and, of course, Bob Luman, both had hits in their own right. That was written by Melvin Ensley, the guy who wrote Singing in the Blues for Guy Mitchell. Before Sue Thompson and Bob Luman, we had Steve and Edie, Steve Lawrence and Edie Gormo, a husband and wife team, of course, but they both had big hits of their own, and that was I Only Want to Be With You. We had Frankie Lane and Johnny Ray. That's going back. They went to back to 1956. That was recorded. Actually, it was recorded on October the 17th, 1956. So it's heading for its 70th birthday, that particular track. Originated back in the 19th century somewhere. I think Sister Rosetta Thorpe had a pretty big hit with it in the early 50s as well. But we had Frankie Lane and Johnny Ray there. Of course, those two both had huge hits in their own right. Gene Pitney and George Jones, I've Got $5 and It's Saturday Night. That was originally, not by those two, but originally written and recorded back in 1950. That was their 1965 hit of it with Gene Pitney and George Jones. And we opened up with Dinah Washington and Brooke Benton, one of about three tracks they had where they recorded it together with It's a Rockin' Good Way to Mess Around and Fall in Love. That was co-written by Brooke Benton, actually. Now, you might say, well, there's another few you could have in there. Johnny O'Keefe with Mockingbird and Margaret McLaren, never heard much more about her after that. There's also the one of Johnny with Del Giuliana, but that was never released as a single. That you find it on a few bootleg Johnny O'Keefe tracks, but Del Giuliana and Johnny O'Keefe were on two different labels back when they did that one, and it wasn't released. But, as I say, it has been lifted off the TV show where they did it, and released on a bootleg. And of course, there are others. There's people like Nancy Sinatra and Frank Sinatra. They didn't have to be there, but of course, those two were. People like Keeley Smith and others like that. Cole Joy and Judy Stone, of course, they had done some. So what we might do is we might even track another few down and see if we can give you another six in a row next week of people that had hits in their own rights but also teamed up for duets. That was our six in a row track. Bracket three. We'll get it right. Bracket three starts with track 13 on the Blast of the Past program. We're here every Friday night, of course, between 7 and 9. And all the great tracks of the 50s and the 60s and some that you might not remember, like some of those ones. And don't forget, you can be a sponsor here at Connect FM by giving us a call on 9773 6670 for any of the shows that we have here on Connect FM. This program, my motor racing program on
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Enough of all that. Let's go back into another six in a row on the Blast of the Past.

The man who was a bigger hit here in Australia than he was in his native America, that was Billy Crash Craddock, of course, the Boom Boom Baby Man. We had him right there with Well Don't You Know. 87 years of age currently is Crash Craddock and still performing, I believe. I don't know if he's getting quite into it the way he did there, but Well Don't You Know, another great rocker from Crash Craddock. He really should have had a bigger rock and roll career with songs like that and Boom Boom Baby than he did. He got a country career in the States in the 70s with a lot of country things like Rub It In and tracks like that. But no, yeah, a great rocker that one, Well Don't You Know. We had, from 1958, The Big Bopper and The Big Bopper's Wedding, of course, the late and great Big Bopper, a lady who then turns 80 on Monday with a track that she did about 60-something years ago when she was about 13 or 14, a little girl with a big voice. That was No Trespassing from Helen Shapiro. Gee, she had a big voice for when she started recording at, 13, and I'm not too sure when she did No Trespassing, probably when she was about 13 or 14. Yeah, big voice from Helen Shapiro. I do believe she's still performing too, doing jazz and the like. We had The Champs with Tequila. That was recorded in some time they had over in a recording session. They had a bit of time over, so they put that one down, Tequila. It was it was recorded in 58. I think it was released about 1959. It was recorded on the, or put out on the Challenge label that was owned by a country singer and, get it right, country singer and film star Gene Autry. And they were called The Champs because, of course, Gene Autry's horse in his movies was called Champion. So it was The Champion, or The Champs with Tequila. We had, what we had before that? Have a look here. That's right, the Australian group The Crescents with their version of Ever Lovin'. And three guys. They had a few chart entries in the late 50s into the 60s. Cole Loughlin, who was their lead singer, he went on into the Deltones after the death of Noel Weidberg in that car accident, and the group then sort of folded up. But that was the Crescents with Ever Lovin'. And we opened that bracket up with Tab Hunter with 99 Ways. Born Arthur Alexander Klein. He's an actor, singer, of course, record producer, movie producer. He starred in, I think, or featured in around 40 different films in his career. But Tab Hunter and 99 Ways. All right, we're into our last hour here on the Blast from the Past program. So enough of me chitter-chatting. Let's get stuck into our next six in a row.

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He said it goes from side to side. So I said, Mr. Otis, if you take my advice, you'll be the richest man in

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He said, I've got to find a way to stop that leak. 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

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And Henry, he said, I'm inventing the Chevrolet. He said, I've already built 25 models, one for each letter from A to Z. I said, Henry, you fool, there are 26 letters in the alphabet.

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The sun would get high and that mule would work, and old Rivers would finally say, whoa. 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

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With the sun beating down across the fields I see, that mule, old Rivers, and me.

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1: Sure is. King of Australian rock and roll, of course, Johnny O'Keefe and his band, the DJs. And what do you know? Before that, the man that Capitol Records had pinned their hopes on to replace RCA Records, Elvis Presley, or to be their answer to Elvis Presley, that was Gene Vincent. Of course, didn't quite work, had a number of hits, but did more of his hits in Europe and the UK. Was very popular over there. Actually lived there for a little while, did Gene Vincent, but that was his first big hit. That was Bebopalula. Gene Vincent, along with his group, the Blue Caps. We had Hermits before that, part of the English invasion, of course, around the early 60s, 62, 63 and the like, through 64. So much an English invasion that that song, A Must to Avoid, was recorded in Hollywood. Before that, we had a man who won three Grammys for... Not Grammys, those things. Yeah, for being the top supporting Logies. Oh, I get it right. Supporting the best supporting actor for a number of movies. Well, about the only person to win three, I think, for supporting actor, and that was Walter Brennan with Old Rivers. He was also on the TV show The Real McCoys, of course. He played Grandpa McCoy in The McCoys, and, a career that spanned many, many years, did Walter Brennan with movies and TV shows and tracks like that one, Old Rivers and the like. Before that, we had Alan Sherman, the man who had the big hit, of course, with Hello Mother, Hello Father. That was Alan Sherman and Good Advice. Went on for a bit of a while, that one, but a great track. I love that one. Good Advice, Alan Sherman. He also produced TV shows and quiz shows and the like. Had a bit of a drinking problem, actually, did Alan Sherman. Actually had a big drinking problem. He died virtually penniless, but he should have taken some good advice, I guess, Alan Sherman. And we opened up with Burl Ives, a guy who had six decades in show business, Burl Ives, with Itty Bitty Tear. He was a pretty handy baseballer early in his career. And he did movies, and he's an author, did movies, did songs and stage plays, the whole bit. He died in 1995 at the age of 85, actor, singer and author. Burl Ives, all right, we've got a little while to go yet, so we'll go into, I'll tell you what we will do. Of course, Barry Gibb, people just about die these days for a Barry Gibb song that he wrote back here when he was with the Bee Gees before they went to go overseas. Barry Gibb used to be knotting songs out and going around and talking to a lot of the guys, a lot of the different singers and the like, backstage at different gigs or TV stations. And a few of them have told me that he used to walk around, they used to be sitting around waiting to go on, and someone would say, oh, look out, here comes Barry. And Barry Gibb had arrived with a whole heap of songs under his arm that he's written and trying to get people to record them. Well, Cole Joy did one, and we're going to take a few little sponsorships and the like right now, and then we'll come back with the one that Cole Joy had a bit of a hit with that was written by Barry Gibb.
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I was thirsty down to my toenails, stopped to rest me on a stump. But I tell you, I just couldn't believe it when I saw that water pump. I took it to be a mirage at first, it'll fool a thirsty man. Then I saw a note stuck in a baking powder can. This pump is old, the note began, but she works, so give her a try. I put a

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I'm the one who ought to know. So I poured in the jar and I started pumping, and I heard a beautiful sound of water bubbling and splashing out of that hole in the ground. I took off my shoes and I drunk my fill of that cool, refreshing treat. I thank the Lord, I thank the pump, and I thank old Desert Pete.

0: died in a boating accident back in 1964 at the age of 30. Johnny Burnett and the Cincinnati Fireball. Before that, we had The Train of Love. That came from Paul Anka. He wrote that, or co-wrote it, Paul Anka. Then a track that was written originally in 1938. It was been called a number of things over the years. The Orange Blossom, or it's been called The Special, it's been called a lot of different things, but nevertheless, that was the Swedish group, the Spotniks, in their version of the Orange Blossom Special. They used to appear on stage dressed up in spacesuits, did the Spotniks, and no matter where they toured, they used to do a live album. They've got about 50 or so live albums around at live in Japan, live in Berlin, live in Timbuktu, Bulamakanka, a whole heap of live albums, about 50 or 60 of them. Before that, we had a local guy, Paul Wayne, If I Like It Like That, a cover of the American version of that, so much so that in the American version, the flip side is the vocal and the instrumental track of it without the vocal on it, but just the groups. And here in Australia, the flip side was the same thing. It was just the backing track of the musicians and the singers. But a great track, a better one than the American version, actually. Paul Wayne and I Like It Like That. At one stage, he was doing a Kenny Rogers show. He's Paul Wayne wasn't his real name. He's had a few names. I think he may have passed away. I'm not too sure. We had a track that was written by country singer. Anyhow, it was Desert Pete from the Kingston Trio. And the Kingston Trio, they had about three different companies. They had from 1957, I think it was, till about 61. Then they had another group from 61 up until 69, and another one from 69 to 70. But that was Desert Pete by the Kingston Trio, and we opened up with a song that was written for Cold Joy by, of course, Barry Gibb, and Under the Starlight of Love. Okay, well, that's us for tonight. Hope you enjoyed the program. We'll be back next Friday night between 7 and 9 with the Blast from the Past program. I'll be also back here into the studios on Thursday night with the Speed Sport Talk program from 6 to 9, where we discuss what's been going on with motor racing. Of course, this weekend, it's the Baffert. Well, coming up this weekend, we'll get it right. Next weekend coming up, when I'm on Thursday before it will be Baffert, and we'll be talking to a few people up in Baffert. So, okay, until then, have a great week. Have a safe week. Stand by now for Aaron in Studio 1, and we'll be back soon. Thank you.
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12: Double demerits come into force this holiday period, which means if you're caught speeding, using a mobile phone illegally, or not wearing a seatbelt or helmet, you're in for double the consequences. And lost points can quickly add up to a lost license. So with double demerits these holidays, think twice.
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14: You're born to be alive, my friend.
16: Hey, guys.
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16: 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You ready to go dancing?
15: That's the way I like it.
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3: Are You Okay Day is one day of the year, but life is every day. 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

0: Well, Minions, it's Sunday night in Southwest Sydney, which means it's time for an all-new episode of Into the Void. My name is Aaron. I'll be taking you all the way through to midnight.
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0: 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I'm your host, John Grover. 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
0: Now, to a facisila to love for your facisilangale, my ele Samoan Community Support Services. 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

0: Yeah, sambal sa to program me for now the name for tell. Yeah, the tonu sa. 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Yeah, ole fo I se ngana ole tau to Maria malu a ve fali to fin ngalo wai poto tau tai. I say le tu yama ye no wo for team yo lista to program me le so mai. 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
3: Hello there, I'm Terry Daniel. The G7 has launched a coordinated intervention to ease global fuel price pressures, committing to unleash 100 million barrels of emergency reserves. Escalating conflict and supply disruptions in the Middle Eastern shipping lanes have seen fuel prices soar to six-month highs in Australia, with diesel hovering near the $3 a litre mark. Group Chairman French President Emmanuel Macron is pledging to deliver immediate relief for motorists around the world.
4: We continue to work and do all that is necessary so that fuel prices, whatever the category, especially diesel, need to drop at gas stations as soon as possible. We're going to continue working on this.
3: The Albanese government is defending a decision by the tax office not to accept credit card payments from December. It follows a decision to ban the surcharge on Visa, MasterCard and FPOS transactions. The ATO says only 2.3% of businesses pay tax bills using a credit card. Labor Minister Tim Ayres says it's not appropriate for taxpayers to absorb the surcharge.
5: The credit card companies are charging too much. That is a charge ultimately on the taxpayers because the ATO has to pay it. It's not the right thing to do. There are alternative ways of paying. And the ATO will work through that with their customers and their stakeholders.
3: Tributes are flowing for former Liberal politician Bruce Baird, who's died aged 84. Chelsea Bowden reports.
6: Bruce Baird's political career spanned two decades, beginning in the New South Wales Parliament in 1984 before entering federal politics, where he played a crucial role in securing the 2000 Sydney Olympics. He was a proud father to three children, including former New South Wales Premier Mike Baird. Prime Minister Anthony Albanese has remembered Mr. Baird as a gentleman and true parliamentarian, while opposition leader Angus Taylor says he was respected across the political aisle as a decent and dedicated man.
3: One Nation Victoria launches its campaign today for the November state election. Unite Against Racism protesters are expected to converge on the launch at Crown Casino. One Nation state leader Warren Pickering says tackling crime in Victoria sits top of the party's agenda.
7: You make that happen by taking a solution-oriented, pragmatic approach, not an expensive one, to ensuring we can get more police on the streets, get our empty stations manned, and ensuring bail laws and sentences befitting of the crimes, mate. There needs to be consequences.
3: New South Wales police say a group of men arrested after two violent physical and sexual assaults in Sydney's southwest were planning a third attack. Chris McCarthy reports.
8: A 31-year-old woman was sexually assaulted at knife point and robbed at a home in Arncliffe 2 days before a 32-year-old woman was attacked and robbed at Bankstown. Three men have been arrested over the incidents. Sex Crime Squad detectives believe they researched the attacks and targeted the women because they were alone and believed they had cash. Commander Virginia Gorman says a third assault may have been prevented.
9: I believe that they were on their way to target another person potentially last night.
8: The 18, 19 and 20-year-olds have been charged with a string of offences and refused bail. Chris McCarthy, Sydney.
3: This is AIR National News. NRL and Newcastle Knights coach Justin Holbrook could come back to haunt the Roosters in tomorrow's NRL Grand Final. He joined Newcastle this year after serving as an assistant coach under Trent Robinson at the Roosters. Many league greats are tipping his inside knowledge to be crucial. Turning to AFL, and Max Gawn has won his fourth Demons Best and Fairest, taking out the Keith Bluey Truscott Memorial Trophy. The captain finishing with a record-breaking 680 votes. He says even at his age, he still feels the hunger.
10: But to be able to play some good football late into my 30s is the bit I'm most proud of. I think I said this last year, but the longevity part of my career is something that I am extremely proud of.
3: And Cats superstar Bailey Smith has capped off a remarkable 2 years in the blue and white hoops, winning the club's best and fairest. And on a night of football awards, Nick Dacos is Collingwood's Copeland Trophy winner. It's his second club award and comes on top of this year's Brownlow. Turning to horse racing, and the Gay Waterhouse trained Sir Dillius is favourite to take out this afternoon's Turnbull Stakes at Flemington.
11: Well, he's an alpha male, and all the alpha males, especially when both, I suppose when you have two-legged and four-legged, are all pretty good. And he's one of those, you know, he goes out and he beats his chest and he knows it's race day, gets a little bit sweated up and, ooh, I'm ready to go.
3: Formula One and Ferrari's Charles Leclerc has set the pace on day one of practice for the Bahrain Grand Prix.
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12: 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And lost points can quickly add up to a lost licence. So with double demerits these holidays, think twice.
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Yeah, welcome to Shoshi Motor, Sydney's number one motoring program, made by and made for the motorists and all of us. Driving the show today is Steve Churchill and me, Andrew Willoughby, and over the next 2 hours we'll bring you the latest motoring news and information from around the world, the latest police info and cop this on this day in motoring, and upcoming motoring events in what's around the bend. And throughout the program we'll have a liberal sprinkling of the best driving rock and roll in the air. It's going to be a big morning, so brace yourself, we're going to kickstart this baby with a bit of Akka Dakka, because we're thunderstruck.

0: Yeah, thunderstruck first thing on a Saturday morning.
1: Yes, good morning.
0: Hope you're not thunderstruck because it's raining.
1: Yes, well, I apologise for my voice. I hope my voice lasts the 2 hours, otherwise you'll be on your own.
0: No, you'll be on your own, I'll leave.
1: No, right.
0: You germ bag, I don't want to hang around with you in the studio.
1: Yep.
0: No, that's no good, is it? Yes, you've been talking crap too much, I think.
1: That's what it is. Mm. Good morning to all our listener and good morning to
0: our audience.
1: Our Grain Nomad correspondent, Andrew Loader, who's listening, who said, what else is there better to do except on a rainy Saturday morning? Mm. But I guarantee you, I've had a word with the man upstairs.
0: Have you?
1: Or woman. And I said...
0: So the woman in flat four?
1: Yeah. Yes, sir.
0: Go on.
1: Yeah. And I've said... Can you stop the rain within an
0: Who'll
1: hour?
0: Who'll stop the rain?
1: No.
0: Title for
1: I've got that here. Yeah. So how's your week been?
0: That's right. Andy Loader, I'd like to say a big shout out to our Nomad correspondent. Go, Andy. He helped us out during the week.
1: What did he do?
0: No,
1: didn't come in.
0: No. He made a phone call and got things sorted. He's like the godfather.
1: Is he?
0: Mm.
1: What about Don? I thought Don was the godfather. Mick, are you listening? Don's been taken over. There's been a coup d'etat.
0: No, all good.
1: Now, I've got big breaking news too, by the way.
0: Breaking news?
1: Yeah, it double demerits.
0: No, it is. That's right, yes.
1: Yeah,
0: double demerits.
1: So?
0: Again, it's always double demerits. So, a long weekend, yeah.
1: They had the policeman on the telly last night and he said, we're asking people to slow down and...
0: Well, that's the message, isn't
1: it? About what you're doing. Don't drink and drive. What about all the druggos that are out there, mate?
0: Yeah, I know. So, I think the message is, and it is a good message, is to... not slow down, not do this, not do that, just
1: drive like
0: take
1: me.
0: Your time.
1: Drive like me?
0: Yeah, no, not that bad, no. I think the message is just take your time.
1: Right.
0: That's all it is. Bit of motoring news.
1: Yeah.
0: Now, this was an article I saw on Cars Guide during the week.
1: Yes.
0: Now, it started off, when you go through an intersection, you think you see a flash and you go, you panic, you don't know, did I... Go through a red light, was a speeding, and it might have been just a reflection off a windscreen of a car, don't know.
1: No.
0: And it might take some time before a letter arrives in the mail. You know what you can do?
1: What can you do?
0: You can go on your, if you've got the New South Wales, the Service New South Wales app on your phone.
1: Yes.
0: You can actually go in and you've got your driver's license, you can go in and check.
1: Mm.
0: You can check your, I didn't know this.
1: What?
0: You can check it. Your demerit points and all that.
1: Of course you can.
0: Well, I didn't know that.
1: Because you're stupid.
0: But it'll say, you go into the demerits, and I think it takes like, a day or two, but it'll come up and say, you've got, 3 points or two, whatever it is, It actually comes up, and you're like, wow, I didn't know that. So apparently most of the times it goes through there, like red lights go through within 24 hours on the app.
1: Yeah.
0: So that's pretty good, isn't it?
1: Yeah.
0: So it's a handy thing to have. And you've got your license there. I've got a few things on there.
1: Have you?
0: Well, I've got my pension card, not pension card. Seniors card, white card.
1: Pension card, yep.
0: Yeah, so you can have a few things on there, which is good, yeah.
1: Speaking of that, during the week, my darling and I caught the choo-choo train.
0: Oh, yeah, yeah.
1: It was an interesting experience.
0: Why?
1: Because we went into the city.
0: Yeah, yeah.
1: Right? And for seafood lunch, because that's what you do when you retire.
0: Been down there, went down the Darling Harbour. I saw you. You went down the quay, didn't you?
1: Yeah, Circular Quay.
0: Yeah.
1: I go wherever I'm told. Mm. And that was good. And then on the Thursday, I had to go to Parramatta.
0: Oh.
1: So I caught the train from beautiful downtown Bankstown.
0: Oh, so now it's open again?
1: No, it's not open.
0: Oh, isn't it?
1: Well, the metro's not open.
0: Ah.
1: It's the other way, Wolfhead.
0: Oh, don't look at me. I don't know.
1: But it's only like four stops, and you're in Parramatta.
0: Yeah.
1: So, I'm just saying.
0: Okay.
1: So I text my darling and said, we don't need a car.
0: No.
1: A second car. We don't need one.
0: We don't need another hero.
1: Then I got up this morning and I thought, it's raining. How am I going to get to the station? Lucky I've got a car. So, by the way, you can text us.
0: Well, you can get an e-bike.
1: There's stacks of them around our area now. Those Lime ones.
0: Oh, yeah, yeah. I saw a few on the side of the road as I came in this morning. Yeah.
1: Anyway.
0: Mm.
1: We digress. 0402 839 711 is our feedback line.
0: Mm.
1: If you want anything, just text us in and our team is out there waiting. I can see them now eating sausage rolls. Don't worry about
0: cold ones. Yeah.
1: Don't bring us any in. We don't want, no, you keep them.
0: Yeah. A bit more muttering is Chery.
1: Chery.
0: Another one of the Chinese car companies. And now, guess what they want to do?
1: Mm.
0: Bring out a ute.
1: Well, there is a...
0: The new Stockman ute.
1: But there is a gap.
0: A gap in the market for utes.
1: Yeah.
0: We don't see many of them around.
1: No.
0: So they want to come in, but what they want to do is They've already announced a sweetener already. If you buy one of these Stockman Utes, Cherry Stockman Utes, you get a 2,000 Bunnings gift card.
1: Woo!
0: And three free scheduled services.
1: Ah, yes, but more importantly,
0: Bunnings gift card.
1: No, yeah, but more importantly than the Bunnings gift card is you can actually drive in to Bunnings. Of course, you've got a ute.
0: Oh, that's right, yeah.
1: Yeah.
0: Well, and pick up your $2,000 worth of stuff.
1: Yeah.
0: Chuck it in the back.
1: Yep.
0: So, they haven't got all the details there, but they were saying that they'll the full details will be revealed closer to the arrival, which is in Feb next year.
1: Right.
0: But it's the diesel plug-in hybrid. You don't get any diesel plug-in hybrids, do you?
1: No.
0: No, it's the first diesel electric combo in Australia, I think. It's got a 2.5-litre diesel turbo engine and electric motor, and combined they knock out 350 kilowatts and 800 newton metres of torque to all four wheels.
1: It's not bad.
0: It's very good, yeah. Mm. So it's got 750 unbraked and 350 kilogram braked towing capacity.
1: Right.
0: So it's up there with everything else. It's nearly 3.5 metres long. 5.5 metres long.
1: Yeah, well, that's what mine is.
0: Is it?
1: Mm.
0: Too big.
1: Nah, it's beautiful.
0: Stupid.
1: Beautiful, mate.
0: It's got front, centre and rear diff locks and have a low gear.
1: That's what mine's got.
0: Off-road.
1: They've all got that.
0: Okay.
1: Right.
0: But yours didn't come with a $2,000
1: bus. No, it did not.
0: So I don't know the price yet. Like I said, that'll be revealed a bit closer to the launch in February.
1: Yep.
0: XPeng,
1: yep.
0: Apparently, they look at themselves as a tech company. And I suppose this is what it is. You know, like they're selling cars now like they sell phones, you know?
1: Yeah.
0: That's how it works. So they look at themselves more of a tech company than a car maker. And they've got a lot of teething problems with their software. So what they've sort of said was the Australia and New Zealand head of marketing creativity, Damien Royce.
1: Right.
0: Said the local team was on a learning curve because of the new group. And they're aware of the problems and they need to... they're continually working through them.
1: Good.
0: In other words, if you're buying a car, it's got drama, yeah, but from the get-go. They were saying that some of the media tests, you know, when the media goes out in there and test drives them on, they've had problems with the car's not starting, refusing to shift into drive, loss of power steering, resulting, an inability to charge at some of the public chargers. So they've had some issues. Because it's a good-looking thing.
1: Yeah.
0: I think they're selling quite a few, but, yeah, obviously they've got to work there. But these are technical issues. They're not – at least, they're not necessarily hardware issues. It's all seemingly software issues.
1: Mm. The thing is, we're not up there with the infrastructure yet. EVs will get there, but we're just not up there with
0: them. I'm surprised, though. I mean, a lot of other Chinese car companies are, so I'm not quite sure, you know, with the XPeng. Bing.
1: You can stop now. We can retire now. Steve Dravitz listening.
0: Oh, is he?
1: Yeah. Good
0: morning.
1: Our ratings have just gone up.
0: The BMW.
1: Yes.
0: BMW. Now, the 2027 BMW 3 Series, they've got the i3, right? But they've also now they're bringing out still a petrol one.
1: Yeah.
0: Petrol-powered one, but it's going to look exactly the same. But it's going to be bigger. Pardon me. You're going to have more room in it because, like in the back seat, the floor, you've got no batteries in there, so now you've got a good floor space.
1: Tell them the price, son.
0: Oh, no, it's only money.
1: It's only money.
0: So they're pretty big. You know, it's a bit bigger than normal. It's 4.7 metres long, 1.8 wide and 1.4 high.
1: All right.
0: So, but it's a good-looking thing. I like the look of it. It's got a panoramic roof, large glass windows.
1: We've got a picture?
0: Yeah.
1: On our Facebook page.
0: Did I put that on there? I put a few photos on. I don't think I put this one on.
1: It just looks like an ordinary sedan, mate.
0: No, but I think it's a good looking thing.
1: Yeah, but you like sedans.
0: Yeah.
1: You're not really. You're not normal.
0: Yeah, but that's a good looking sedan, whereas as opposed to a ute, which, you know, you just change the badges, they're all the bloody same.
1: Yeah. Mm. Well, they do. That's the problem with them, isn't it?
0: So this one's got the Android-based BMW X operating system. And so they've got an AI-powered Amazon Alexa voice assistant. So apparently, like, you can talk to it like natural conversation. Alexa.
1: I can too, in my car.
0: Yeah, but this is better. This has got BMW.
1: No.
0: BMW X operating system. Have you got that? No.
1: my GWM Tossie Ute. Mm. I say, "Hey GWM," and it says, "Yes, Master."
0: Uh-huh. Yes, Master.
1: Yeah,
0: it's a bloody.
1: It's a beauty.
0: I Dream a Genie.
1: Yeah, yeah.
0: Barbara Eden's voice.
1: Yeah.
0: Hey, that'd be cool.
1: Well, wouldn't it? No, what they should have is you and my.
0: Oh, what do you want?
1: Yeah.
0: I'm busy.
1: Yeah.
0: Leave me alone.
1: You know, one of them, I saw one of those things where they, the comedy things where they had a voice, any voice you want. We should have you on me. You know, on the Tom Toms.
0: Yeah, yeah. Yeah, remember that used to be the, okay, you're at your destination, wind up the windows and so the seagulls don't eat your chips. Remember that? Used to say that? One of those GPS things.
1: No.
0: Yeah. Wasn't it yours or what? Someone's at work?
1: Dunno, can't remember.
0: Mm. No, it was yesterday. More than yesterday.
1: I had a street directory with everything in it that I remember. And you used to give them to your darling, and she used to hold the make sense. Give you the street directory, and they hold it the way they're going.
0: They have to turn it around because they didn't have that spatial awareness. Yeah, like generally. We were looking at the street directories the other day at work, and people go, "What are they?"
1: Yes, exactly.
0: Mm. Same with.
1: Well, when my friend and I, Stewie and I, went away to beautiful downtown Rockley, our GPS wouldn't work.
0: Right?
1: Because, there's no cell phone reception.
0: Oh, yeah, there. Whoop.
1: But I downloaded the free app that works exactly like a TomTom. Like GPS. It doesn't need that.
0: Well, how does it work then?
1: Works on satellites.
0: Well, so does GPS.
1: No. You remember the old TomToms? They didn't work through your cell towers, phone towers, did they?
0: Oh, okay. It was genuine.
1: So it's free. So, yeah, that's a good thing.
0: Okay.
1: Yeah. So what do you want to do now?
0: I want to go for a song.
1: All right. Now, listen, we've had a request.
0: Who from?
1: Beautiful downtown Green Nomad correspondent.
0: Andy.
1: Yeah. So what we're going to do, we're going to play it for him. This is a bit of Deep Purple. I know you didn't want Black Knight, but we haven't got it.

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3: Now, I know, Andrew, you want to know what's going on at Panania Diggers. 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
3: 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All right, NRL Grand Final. 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
4: Exactly. A bit more muttering news.
3: Isuzu.
4: Now, Isuzu were thinking about coming out with an electric D-Max.
3: Right.
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3: yeah,
4: 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Our customers are not screaming for it. Our dealers are not screaming for it. So we don't want to shove it down their throats.
3: No.
4: Just because of the NVA.
3: Yeah.
4: The new vehicle, what do you call it?
3: Yeah.
4: Thing.
3: So whatever.
4: Yeah. And so it's still got, you know, it's the D-Max. They've still got a D-Max EV, but... one-ton payload, blah, blah, blah, blah, blah. But
3: one-ton payload.
4: Mm.
3: Yeah. Well, that makes sense.
4: But he said that, yeah, if they were going to be doing the EV, the pricing from overseas suggests that if they were going to do one here, it would be over 100K.
3: There you go.
4: $100,000.
3: Yep.
4: No.
3: No.
4: No one wants it, especially not for that price. Now, motorcycles.
3: I'm listening.
4: Yes. Billy Joel, the original piano man.
3: Man, yep.
4: Right? He's putting his personal motorcycle collection up for auction.
3: He can't ride it anymore.
4: He's not well.
3: No.
4: So he's putting it up for auction through Gooding Christie's for the auctions, and it's going to take place in November 20 and 21 in New York City.
3: Are you putting in a bit?
4: Well, not really. No. I mean, he's got some cool bikes.
3: Yeah.
4: Don't get me wrong.
3: Mm.
4: I know he's a big motorcycle collector. He has his own motorcycle shop and all the rest of it, but they're all going without reserve.
3: Yep.
4: No reserve, and all the proceeds will be going to the Joel Foundation. Obviously, he's got some sort of charity that he set up. There was a couple of things there. 1978 Bonneville T140, which I had an earlier model. They reckon that's going for 10 to 15 grand.
3: So
4: now,
3: that's
4: cheap.
3: So he bought that just because you had one.
4: That's right, yeah. Yes. No, that Triumph actually was gifted to him by Madison Square Garden.
3: There you go.
4: So commemorate his 150th sold-out show.
3: Mm.
4: It was unreal, wasn't it?
3: Mm.
4: He also got a 1982 Ducati 900 Mike Harwood replica. Well, I had a 1982 Ducati 900 Supersport.
3: There's a pattern forming here, mate.
4: That's right.
3: No, you can see
4: I was going to buy the Harwood replica, but it was only $500 dearer, which was still a lot of money back in 1982. But I thought, no, it's too much. Like, you only got to fall over because it's a full fairing. It'll always be damaged. And it got 15 to 25,000. Now I don't know if these are Australian prices because that out here would get, you know, like 40 to 50.
3: There's a pattern forming here.
4: And a 1975 Ducati 750 Sport.
3: So has he got something on you, or you got something on him? Or what's he doing? Yeah.
4: Well, I had a 78 Ducati Dharma. It's not quite the same thing. Yeah, but 25 to 35. Yeah. So
3: why don't you put in a bid, mate? Imagine saying,
4: then got to get it out here.
3: So what, you got it. Imagine saying,
4: well, it's not left-hand drive, so I don't have to worry about that.
3: No. There is some motorcycles with the gear on the left-hand side.
4: Oh, really old ones.
3: Mm.
4: But also the gears are asked about too on some. I used to have a Triumph where the gear stick was on the right and the brakes were on the left, and at the same time I had a Ducati which was the other way around. So you had to remember which one you're on when you were riding.
3: I saw it on Happy Days. Fonzie was on
4: I remember that one. Yeah.
3: Fonzie was on the jury.
4: Yeah, that's right. It was an old Indian or something.
3: No, I don't know.
4: Something like that.
3: So where did you get the bike, he said, and he said, I stole it.
4: So, yeah. So he, like I said, he started his own motorcycle shop, and that closed down last year. And now he's got this diagnosis, normal pressure hydrocephalus, a brain disorder that leads to changes in his live performance plans.
3: Mm-hmm.
4: So, yes, unfortunately he's not well. He's moving on. And you have an opportunity to buy some of these crackerjack motorcycles. And it looks like it at a reasonable price. Now, you'd add on another, I don't know, $2,000 or something to get it out here to ship it.
3: Be more than that, wouldn't it?
4: For a motorcycle. Cars are about 3.5 or something.
3: Couldn't you just go and get it and ride it back?
4: You have to pump the tyres up.
3: Yeah.
4: Mm.
3: And now you have to build the bridge. But it'd be so cool to say... This is
4: Billy Joel's motorcycle. Oh, it's got some cachet, yeah, for sure.
3: But why don't you get it?
4: What do I want it for? Where am I going to put it?
3: Buy it for Margaret, mate.
4: Yeah, that's right. That's right.
3: 10 or 15 grand, buy it for Margaret.
4: Yeah. But I suspect that's US prices.
3: No, you know who will buy it?
4: Who?
3: Our friend Liz. Liz McCann.
4: Ah, yeah.
3: Because he loves motorcycles.
4: He does. He's got about... But he only owned it for 20 minutes and he'd sell it
3: to you.
4: Yeah, that's right.
3: Yeah.
4: Speaking of motorcycles, the Australian electric motorcycle company, Savic, right, they're looking for possible new ownership structures and partnerships.
3: In other words, they're running out of money.
4: Yeah, that's right, yeah. They're calling it a strategic transition process.
3: Means you're going broke.
4: prospective strategic acquirers, investors, industrial partners have been called upon to give them a hand. So they've been going for 10 years, which surprised me. It's a Melbourne-based company, and they've sold, you know, five of these things, or maybe not. They've sold more than that. But
3: six.
4: Probably. I don't think they've sold many, but I think that's what it is. Old mate Savick, he started it up, got this thing going. He's proved the point that they can make these motorcycles and they can perform and all the rest of it. But yeah, obviously, the take up's not there.
3: No,
4: I don't know how many they would have sold it. And the same with the Harley Live Wires and all this sort of stuff. You never see one on the road. Oh, I have, but I think I saw it once. You know, so it's just not there.
3: You might see it,
4: and there's no need, because at the end of the day, with these motorcycles, they only get like 100 k's out of it.
3: Well, you might see a few more when you're driving Billy Joel's motorcycle.
4: You won't have electric ones.
3: You might see a few more something when you're driving. Mm. You could be like George Costanza driving around in John Voight's car.
4: John with a different spelling, that's right.
3: John Voight the dentist.
4: Yeah, that's right.
3: Cary Grant's bicycle. There's a lot of companies. This from our listener, this just in, the D-Max is... it's not official, but you heard it here first. They're thinking of getting rid of their 6-litre single turbocharged engine and replacing it with a 2.2 twin turbo. I don't know if that's a good idea. It's only a rumour, but you heard it here, and the world's greatest.
4: Isuzu had a 6-litre one.
3: Isuzu have a 3.2.
4: Oh, I thought you said 6.
3: Three litre single turbo diesel. Oh, and right. They think, but that's from our listener, that's only a rumour. So, you know, allegedly.
4: Allegedly. Fake news.
3: But you've heard it here first. I can just see it. You should get that. You know what? I might buy you that motorcycle.
4: Yeah, okay. Where you
3: as
4: go?
3: A retirement present.
4: Okay, thank you.
3: Lucy, get onto that.
4: Yeah, yeah. I'll have the Triumph.
3: Yeah, you're only getting it. Yeah, a picture of it.
4: Yeah, that's it. Yeah. Ampol.
3: Ampol.
4: Now, Ampol sell petrol, yeah?
3: I think so.
4: Well, now they've gone out and they've just spent $225 million and they've bought the EV charging network for motor car charging network.
3: Right.
4: So they've got 1,000 charging bays on top of their own ones.
3: Right.
4: So all up now, they'll have over 1,400 charging sites across Australia.
3: Good.
4: I think they can see the writing on the wall.
3: Yep.
4: Well, that's what their idea is. They're selling less petrol, and there's a number of reasons for that. You know, one, petrol's gone through the roof, you know, with all this carry on at the moment. The other thing too is the Australian Competition and Consumer Commission, the ACCC, they speculate that there's more freedom to work from home is the reason that people are using less petrol. So there they're not driving to and from work, which makes sense.
3: Yeah.
4: We've hardly had anyone at work this week. Yesterday was a ghost town, you know, long weekend, school holidays.
3: Oh, no.
4: And it was the union picnic day. So he said diesel fuel sales are still up there. It's the petrol that's dropped off. So he said that, you know, there'll be more and more people with EVs, so they've gone out and bought it. So EV charging network have probably said thank you very much. I don't know how much it cost them to set up that system, you know, but they've just got $225 million in their pocket.
3: Wow.
4: So that'll do it. But that was 1,000 charging bays.
3: Yeah.
4: Now, I don't know if they own them out or how they have to rent the space or lease it or something. I don't know how that all works, but now that – because they've set up the, you know, the amp charge in the petrol station.
3: Yeah,
4: there's quite a few of those.
3: Yeah. Amp hole, you know.
4: You're on top of it, yeah.
3: Well, but we still haven't got the wires and the poles.
4: What do you mean?
3: Well, there is faster chargers, but you still have to spend 20 minutes, back minimum.
4: Mm. Yeah.
3: Because
4: then it's not going to affect me.
3: And then Neil, he's unreal, would drive past in his Mustang, give you a finger.
4: Yeah, you would. With all 8 cylinders pumping out.
3: Yeah.
4: All right, how about we go have a break?
3: Okay.
4: Because you look worn out.
3: Well, we've got. You'll be pleased to know that Jan is finally listening.
4: Oh, she woken up.
3: No, she's stripper. She gets home late.
4: It's only 9:45.
3: Yeah, but she's requested a Queen song,
4: "Fat Bottom Girls,"
3: about her. Yep. Here we go.
4: That one.

0: See, when that came out, Fat Bottom Girls was probably a derogatory term.
1: Yes.
0: Whereas now, it seems to be the other way around. You know, everyone, look at
1: Kim Kardashian.
0: Yeah, and all those ones. Yeah, got the. Yeah.
1: I don't understand fashion. Look. I mean,
0: no, I'm looking at you. No, I get that.
1: I looked at a show last night, and the lady on the show looked like she had her pajamas on.
0: Oh, okay. Peter Alexander.
1: Last night, we went out for dinner, my darling and I, and they got Woolworths and stuff like that attached to them, like next door, Coles cafeteria. And a woman went past in a dressing gown.
0: Oh, nice.
1: Well, I'm guessing she lives close by.
0: Or maybe she just popped in for some milk. Yes, no, fashion leaves me cold. Luckily, my daughter's the fashion one in our family. She's the one running, what's her name?
1: Mate, you see.
0: Giorgio Armani.
1: Whatever. The fashion thing now look, that's a Kmart shirt, mate.
0: No, it's not. It's a bloody Pitwater Motor Enthusiast shirt.
1: Oh, yes.
0: I've got a club shirt on.
1: Was it free?
0: No, I had to pay for it. I should do, isn't
1: it? Yeah. Well, actually, I took one of my reindeer in for our financial advisor.
0: Oh, okay.
1: And gave him a couple of...
0: Bloody Christmas in July.
1: I'm not going to see him again. He's living in South America now.
0: Now he's taking all your money. Yeah.
1: But he had to declare that, the company. And I said, but it has no monetary value.
0: No.
1: We still have to declare it anyway. Yeah, I don't understand fashion. You see the people walking around, boys walking around with earrings in their nose.
0: I mean, face furniture.
1: We used to do it on the farm, but we'd do it with cattle.
0: Yeah, that's right.
1: Look, I don't know.
0: Do it with your missus so you can, hey, come over here.
1: Oh, no comment. All right, that song was for Al Jean, and we got more motoring news coming up. 0402 839 711 if you want a song or you want feedback, and you're listening to Connect FM 100.9, and you can get us on all the streaming platforms, or you know what else you can do? 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
0: website
1: and listen to us live. Yeah, or if you don't want to listen to us live because you're crying or you're busy or you're at work or you're
0: whatever,
1: you can go to our Facebook page or you can even go to our podcast.
0: Yes, they're all there.
1: Yeah.
0: Go. Lexus.
1: Go.
0: 2027 Lexus RZ600 EF Sport Performance.
1: Yes.
0: It's a hell of a name, isn't it?
1: Yeah.
0: It's a special edition. They're only going to make a handful of these, less than 200 around the world.
1: Right.
0: And there's only 10 coming to Oz.
1: Okay.
0: Only 10. And I think that 4 from New South Wales. So if you want one.
1: Mm-hmm.
0: But I'm looking at them, and I'm going, now, they're comparing this to the LFA because they're saying, oh, there's only, you know, so many coming here and, you know, which is less than the LX, the 9 coming here, sorry. The Lexus LFA, the sports car, which was a super-duper thing, there was 10 of those come. So this is actually more rarer.
1: Right.
0: And you go, oh, okay, wow. And then you look at it. I did put a photo on our Facebook page. Now, the LFA was a genuine sports car, you know, like a what do you call them, hypercar, supercar, all that sort of stuff, right?
1: Yep.
0: Low.
1: Which is what I've got, right?
0: Yeah.
1: Yep.
0: No. This thing, it's like a bloody Toyota Yaris. Or, you know, those Corolla Cross things, you know, it actually sits high. And I went, how's that a performance sports car?
1: Don't know.
0: You know? Anyway, it's $135,000 if you want one.
1: You should still.
0: If you want one.
1: Go and buy Billy Joel's motorcycle. It's 10 grand, mate. 10,000 US, right?
0: US.
1: 0402 839. We're going to have a. Start up a bit of a whip round to get the Andrew Willoughby. Who would like to see you drive? I'd like to see you drive.
0: I'd love to get back on a 78 Bonneville. Yeah.
1: Should he buy it? 0402 839 711. Remember, Andrew Willoughby, as you might not know, is a millionaire.

0: Yeah. Well, allegedly.
1: Yeah, that's right. Yeah, yeah. When you count up all the Monopoly money I've got at home, yeah.
0: Well, the financial bloke did say the money's going to last you for the rest of your life, but what are you going to do on Monday?
1: Yeah, that's right. Yeah. So the other end of the scale of this, we've got the 2027 Chevrolet Corvette Z06.
0: Right.
1: Right. Now its price has been slashed.
0: Slashed. Yep.
1: It was $336,000. Now it's down to $299,999.
0: Okay.
1: They've knocked 36 yeah. grand
0: yep.
1: off.
0: Yep.
1: But you go, wow. And it's a build to order program. So you can't just go and get one off the showroom. You have to tell them what you want.
0: Right.
1: And then
0: I want a blue one.
1: But it's all cut. I mean, you can customize cars, you know, but this one, that's the only way you can do it.
0: Right.
1: So it's colors and wheels and all the rest of it, you know. You've got different colors. You've got pitch gray, Admiral Blue, or Roswell Green. Roswell, presumably it's green because it's named after the oh, bless you. Oh,
0: I told you I was sick.
1: we'll put that on your plenty grave stick. Yeah, Roswell Green, is that because of Roswell, the, you know, what do you call it, Area 42?
0: Oh, for sure. Yeah. For sure it is. Mm.
1: So it's a 5.5-litre LT6 petrol V8 that develops 475 kilowatts
0: right.
1: and nearly 600 newton metres of torque.
0: Right.
1: Without any forced induction or electric assistance. That's just on its own, just a motor like the old days, you know. It's a hell of a looking thing, though. I did put a photo of this on our Facebook page. And you can start to order one from, was it Wednesday, whatever it was, the 1st of October.
0: Yep.
1: You know. And the production commences in the States in January. And then I don't know how long they take before they come out here. But you get them right-hand drive now, you know. But I think you and Lucy would look great in one of those. You never get out. Once you get in, you never get out.
0: No, stuck there. You have to feed me. Yep.
1: That's yeah. right. But it's a hell of a weapon. That is a weapon. That looks like a sports car. You know, that not like the other stupid Lexus. Yeah.
0: Oh, sorry. I'm still reading the Billy Joel's motorcycle. I'm going to make inquiries about that.
1: Yeah, good on you.
0: You should buy this bloody thing. You can leave it at my place. I got a pretty big shed. You can leave it at my place. Yeah. You can guarantee it's never going to get ridden.
1: Yeah, that's right. Yeah.
0: Unless Doug rides it.
1: Yeah. All right.
0: I'm going to plant that seed, you know. You need to buy this car.
1: I need to buy this car.
0: Yeah, I'm listening.
1: Speaking of purchases, we talked before about Ampol buying EV network charging.
0: Yep.
1: There's a Chinese car company, a Chinese company called Tuhu.
0: Tuhu is it?
1: Tuhu, am I concerned?
0: Yep.
1: They've just bought 280 My Car Touring Auto Workshops.
0: Wow.
1: Which used to be the old Kmart
0: one. Yeah, Kmart one. Yeah. They're good. They used to be good.
1: I think I sent some stuff. When it was Kmart, I think I went there once or twice. You know, I forget now. But, they're the same things. So Continental, the tyre company, they owned them all. Mm. I didn't realise that.
0: No, I didn't know
1: so
0: that.
1: So they had them, and then they've just sold them to the Chinese company Tuhu. Now, Tuhu already operates, what they claim is, nearly 9,000 branded workshops in China. So they're expanding out to Australia.
0: But they sold it for $403 million Australian. Dollars.
1: Yep.
0: Cheap.
1: Yep.
0: Well, considering how many there is.
1: 280.
0: Yeah, 258.
1: 280.
0: Oh, okay. Kmart owned it. West Farmers owned it. And now this mob owns it.
1: Well, then Continental owned it. Now it's, yeah. So, well, Continental.
0: I wish them well.
1: Continental sold it for $403 million.
0: Yep. Right?
1: They bought it from West Farmers in 2018 for
0: $350.
1: So they've made $50 million bucks.
0: Got capital gains tax, though. Old Al might be rubbing his hands together, wouldn't he?
1: Yeah.
0: What's that?
1: 1,200 employees. And now old mate, the founder and CEO of Tuhu.
0: Tuhu.
1: Min Chen.
0: Yep.
1: He said that the existing staff would be retained as part of the deal. Well, for the first 5 minutes anyway.
0: Oh, no, I don't think so.
1: If it's making a profit, presumably they are, why would you get rid of anyone?
0: Exactly.
1: But I suppose what they'd be looking at down the track is making sure that all those employees understand electric cars and have all that training and also the equipment or whatever going forward. Presumably that's what they're going to start doing. Yeah, so that's all right, isn't it?
0: Yeah.
1: Well, at least it's still there and they're still going. So anyone who's been using – I know there's one up my way locally.
0: There's one in Bankstown.
1: Is it? Yeah. Mm. Yeah, so My Car Tyre and Auto, good on you.
0: Well, I've had, and I've got nothing out of them. I've always paid for me stuff, but I've had the old ute, my old Falcon ute in there. And it's worked out quite well with my car tyre and all that. I found them to be pretty good. So.
1: Well, back in the old days when it was Kmart, it was easy for them because if they needed a spare part for your car, they just walk inside the shop.
0: Exactly.
1: And get spark plugs and ball joints and all sorts of stuff. But yeah, obviously they don't have any of that now. But that's a good move for those guys. And hopefully it all works out. Well, for Tuhu? No, was it? Yeah, Tuhu.
0: Yeah.
1: To
0: whom it may concern.
1: Yeah.
0: Music, mate.
1: Time for music?
0: We've got the news coming up, and this will take us straight into the news.
1: Okay.
0: Because I'm, do that. I'm really clever.
1: And we'll which day was that?
0: Yeah.
1: All right, let's have a break. What are we going to play?
0: We're going to do, if I can work it out.
1: Yeah.
0: We'll just play that one.
1: That one?
0: That one there.
1: Which is?
0: It's a bit of CCR because our friend Alan Craddock wanted a bit of CCR.
1: Oh, fair enough. Cool. Morning, Alan.

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2: Good morning, I'm Terry Daniel. The 2032 Olympic and Paralympic Games emblem has accidentally been leaked by the event's organising committee ahead of its official launch. A video explaining the meaning of the emblem was uploaded to YouTube early, showcasing the artwork in full. Queensland Games Minister Tim Mander says the clip was quickly removed, but not before screenshots of the cockatoo-inspired emblem were taken.